0: Camp of the Falcon Nets of Nigeria, where the goalkeeper Etim Effiong has expressed confidence that the team is ready to take on the rest of the world ahead of kickoff. The Under-20 Women's World Cup is kicking off on the 5th of September in Poland. Nigeria definitely is there, and Etim has noted that the team has been working hard, very hard, to improve their game, stressing that they are motivated and they will give their very best to compete for the title. She's called on Nigerian fans to keep the faith, support the team, and we can go all the way.
1: It has been so good, and we have been doing our best. We have been giving all, and I can assure you that we are ready to go and we are ready to win all our games. I feel so good, and I'm so excited because it's a great opportunity to be called upon. And during under 17, I gave my all. So now I have been called upon in under 20 to play. So I'm going to give all my best to Nigeria and make sure that we win the World Cup. My promise to Nigeria is that we are going to give our best, and our target is to win the World Cup, and we are going to win it. We give all our best.
0: Players of this team left the country for Poland on Monday, but some players did not make the cut. Yes, we've caught up with the media officer of the team to give us a clarification. The media officer says it was not visa, it was injuries. That's why those players did not travel. Zulfat Abubakar has come out to clarify the situation with the under-20s. And indeed, she's here, right here on the Sports Machine.
2: Training was good. It was intense, but it went well. We had some issues, about five people that had injury and couldn't make it to Poland. Other players have already replaced them, and we have Janet. She'll also be with us. She's an international player, so she'll also be with us. And yes, we have South Korea. I think just Poland and South Korea.
0: Manuel Sabi, I hope this would not affect the plans of the coach. Five players that did not make it. They are recruiting players from Europe now to replace those five.
3: Tony Anthony, no easy. You know, easy. I hope too. I hope make it not affect the team. I hope not just the coach, but the team. I hope so, Anthony. It's painful.
0: Five now, big number.
3: Yes, it's painful when you don't get your team. You don't get your team. At the end of the day, you can't find out. Say, yes, some of your key players, injury hits them, and they're not going to make them to that tournament. You get to drop them and replace them with other players, Anthony. That don't mean say yes. You don't scatter
0: your
3: plan.
0: Players in Europe.
3: You can imagine. Most of the plan don't scatter be that. You know. So in they try to see how you go take Pacham now. Now we think they try to do, Anthony. It's sad. And those players too, where injury hits, Anthony Beckett, them, I feel for them. Because see the walk up proper now. Injury can't make them now. Then no go the walk up. Don't be say then drop them. But they will drop them
0: walk
3: now because
0: starts on the 5th of September.
3: It pained me. But at the end of the day, it is what it is. Anthony Beckett, the Mona tournament. The coach must find a replacement for those five injured players, and the tournament must go on. And then they must go out there to play and see how they go take and do well, and if possible, win the other 20 FIFA Women's World Cup. So for me, I wish them all the best.
4: On August 8, 2001, we made a commitment to our nation. A commitment to be there whenever our people wanted to dream bigger, reach higher, and do more. And for 25 years, we've kept that promise. We've helped bring loved ones closer, turn ideas into opportunities, and dreams into reality. Truly, we've come a long way together. Cheers to the next.
0: 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Let's go to one man who has been crying, one man who has been shouting. Segun Odegbami has come again, and he has stated that this is his prescription to the problems of Nigerian football. It doesn't necessarily mean that everything will revert to normal. However, if these changes do not occur, things are only going to get worse. Like a doctor this morning, he says it's a prescription. Now, let's take a listen to Patrick Segun Odegbami this morning on the Sports Machine.
5: It does not require rocket science at all. It's not about whether what I am prescribing will now guarantee anything. No, but for sure, what you are guaranteed is that if you keep doing what you are doing, we've been doing it for 12 years now, and we have not succeeded with it. It just makes common sense that you do something else. You do it differently, and you don't know. But what we are now saying, we will do it better, because some of us believe that in 4 years, if we still maintain what we are maintaining now, we are going nowhere. The evidence.

0: all over the place. And some of us believe that in 4 years, if we do what we are proposing, knowing the quantum of quality that we have in terms of athletes, and not just in football, in a lot of sports, but in football in particular, the evidence again is there that in 4 years, I'm telling you, in 4 years, Nigeria will be amongst the topmost footballing nations in the world. We will be there in 4 years.
1: 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The man cannot stop talking. The man says that we need change. Positive change, man, with Sabi.
2: And Anthony, that's not true. We need change. Positive change. I agree 100%. Anthony Beckedremo. You know, because I think for me, what I don't want now, I change things for NFF and we still remain or where we did, or things will still get worse. Now, what we know once that be that if we need change, that positive change, now we need. You know, he don't talk plenty. Share with by me, senior man, you know, and he don't carry this matter for head. Where Anthony, he really want me that change happen. And me too, I want make it happen, but not for the good. You know, not me idea. But what I know want Anthony Beckedremo, this change, what would they cry for? At the end of the day, if this present NFF president now, or the NFF board now come out, waiting I no one see now those we don't did there before can come back again. Now waiting we know what, which means time we say we don't go anywhere. If that will happen, if those we don't did there before come back again, that means say we know they go anywhere. Let's be honest. If we want change, make we look for fresh people. Those we will come in, give them the opportunity, and see what they fit offer. It's simple. Nobody say we cry for change. Now, at the end of the day, when the change come, we go carry those around there before. Come put them there again. Now, there the problem good day. Because if that won't happen, we need to go anywhere. We know they go nowhere. Let's be honest. So I wish them all the very best.
1: Wishing them about the very, very best. Let's talk some basketball at this point in time. The coach of the Tigers, David Fizdala, has expressed gratitude to Nigeria. Yes, sir, Nigeria and Nigerians all over the globe for their constant and continuous support. Says it means a lot to him. Speaking ahead of their next round of qualifying matches, Fizdala said that the team is determined to give their very best, stressing that the team has what it takes. And they've been working very, very hard, and hopefully the results will come. Let's take a listen to Fizdala this morning on The Machine.
3: I just want to tell all of my folks, thank you for your support. We can't do this without you. You know, we've been getting a lot of feedback from everybody, and it's been amazing from all over the world. It's been Nigerian folks. It's been folks from America. And we just love it, and we appreciate it. Keep supporting us. The guys are working hard. One night.
1: One man responds to Fizdal almost immediately. He's a former coach of the Tigers. Says you only have one thing to do. Fix your defense. Your defense is a concern. If you can fix your defense, I'm sure the results will come. Who is this man talking? Sani Ahmed. Used to be the coach of Kano Pillars. Used to be the coach of the Tigers. This morning, he's telling the new coach, fix your defense and your team will play well and get the results. Not my words, Sani Ahmed, this morning.
4: There are some changes actually from the last game, but still I think we could have met with good. I have gotten some more bigger hard people in this We have to play as a team. That will always help us win.

0: For 25 years, we've seen hustle become success, dreams become reality, and strangers become family. Truly, we've come a long way together. Cheers to the next.
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3: 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Let's take your calls at this point in time. 090-44889. 090-41889. Those are the numbers. The numbers to call this morning on the machine. Hello, somebody. 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Let's take out your calls and your contributions this morning. Hello.
4: Good morning. This is Somilayo from Ikorodu.
3: Good to have you. Good morning.
4: Good morning. Nawe. Ekarolo.
3: Good morning. Ekaro.
4: Can we still talk about Fanny Amoho?
3: Yes, you can. Yes, you can.
4: Anthony, I want to ask you a question. If you are asked to fact find about the problems of football in Nigeria today, do you not have enough to?
3: But I'll work with my people now, even if I have information.
4: All right, I have someone say that the secretary's fine, and to my knowledge, I've not heard any of the other committee members come out to say something contrary to what he said or to complain that they were not carried along. So we are still waiting for that.
3: Okay.
4: So, but I think Fanny Amoho is in a position to talk about the problems. He knows a lot about Nigerian football. So I think we should just wait and see what happens on that.
3: Okay. Thank you very, very much. I'm not even sure it's a question of whether Fanny Amoho knows Nigerian football. He knows Nigerian football. Fanny Amoho has done administration, he has done coaching, so he knows the administrative part and he knows the technical part. But the issue now is, how well did they work together as the committee of the fact-finding committee? Hello!
5: Hello, Tonero. I greet everybody.
3: We greet you. Good morning.
6: Good morning.
5: Committee or no committee, these people, they don't feel. Not say anything committee for Nigeria here, now come. Now come, we know. You know they go anywhere. Make another use the committee. They pop us. Business will not do well. They not do well. Let's begin all these things. They not do well. Make them go. Make them resign. If they not be resigned, make the government come out there. If they not want come out there, all the financial way government they assist them. They go hold on to that. Make them go. They find money by themselves. Chicken on. And this one where they talk to make them fix the defense. You don't dare deal. You not to do anything. No. This coach will bring now. At least you don't carry what go. At least the last basketball will go play now. He can't even go to normal this thing now. Now, the people like too much now for this Tunisia now, they will qualify. You understand me? You don't get there, not to do anything now. They don't wait for the coach come now. You don't start. This is your defense. This is your defense. When you did it, you play this in defense. I'm not talking about this Nigerian coaches. They don't start. Thank you.
3: Thank you so very much. Sports Radio 88.9 Bola FM. It's the station. Indeed, it's the sports machine right here, right now. 090-44889. 090-41889. Those are the numbers you want to call this morning to be a part of this broadcast. What say you? What say you this morning as we look at the bigger picture? Yes, what say you? Let's take another one this morning. Hello, somebody.
7: Hello, good morning, Anthony.
3: Good morning.
7: Please, that under-20, I need this thing, their name and their club where they play for.
3: Okay. We'll find time. I think we gave you the names yesterday, but we'll find time to do it when but not this morning. There's no time to do that this morning. You must have missed it when we gave it out. So I will try to do it again. Just keep your dial. Let's keep your dial locked right here on Umbrella. Sports Radio 88.9 Bola FM. Let's go for another one. Another commercial break. Will they come?
0: On August 8, 2001, we made a commitment to our nation. A commitment to be there whenever our people wanted to dream bigger, reach higher, and do more. And for 25 years, We've kept that promise. We've helped bring loved ones closer, turn ideas into opportunities, and dreams into reality. Truly, we've come a long way together. Cheers to the next.
3: Well, that's it this morning on the Sports Machine. 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Same time, same station, only on Brilla. My name is Anthony Beke-Deremo. The man wears Sabi Football, Ifeanyi-Udeze, was here. And together tomorrow, we'll serve you very, very nicely. Please don't touch your dial. Stay with us right here on Brilla. We dey come.
6: It does not require rocket science at all. It's not about whether what I am prescribing will now guarantee anything. No, but for sure, what you are guaranteed is that if you keep doing what you are doing, we've been doing it for 12 years now, and we have not succeeded with it. It just makes common sense that you do something else. You do it differently, and you don't know. But what we are now saying, we will do it better, because some of us believe that in 4 years, if we still maintain what we are maintaining now, we are going nowhere. The evidence is all over the place. And some of us believe that in 4 years, if we do what we are proposing, knowing the quantum of quality that we have in terms of athletes, and not just in football, in a lot of sports, but in football in particular, the evidence again is there that in 4 years, I'm telling you, in 4 years, Nigeria will be amongst the topmost footballing nations in the world. We will be there in 4 years.
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7: The news update on Sports Radio Brillo FM. Former Vice President Professor Yemi Osinbajo will be signed. Don't call for reforms and policies will go place citizens for the center of the governance. The former vice president talked during panel session for the ongoing 66th annual general conference of the Nigeria Bar Association for Port Harcourt for River State. Osinbajo now don't advocate people-centered approach to justice reform. He don't urge stakeholders for Nigeria judiciary to reposition the justice system around the needs and the experiences of the citizens. He is represented by former Attorney General and Commissioner for Justice for Lagos State, Ade, and he talks a people-centered justice system will strengthen government, enable the legal profession to provide better protection for citizens, and it will make the justice system more responsive. For more news, Minister of Marine and Blue Economy, Adegboyega Oyetola, don't hail the escalating post-election violence and loss of lives for parts of Osun State, as he don't urge the police and other security agencies to act quickly to restore order. Oyetola, who will be former governor of the state, don't make the call inside statement today signed by his special advisor, Balaji Akinola, yesterday. He described the attacks on residents as grave assault on the peace, heritage, and democratic values of the people of Osun State. The minister talks say no political ambition or commercial interest fit to justify the loss of human lives, as he urged stakeholders to reject violence and embrace dialogue for inside as they resolve disputes. Oyetola don't condole with the families of those they killed for the violence, still charge the Osun State Police Command and other security agencies to act quickly to restore order and protect residents, particularly for areas where they are affected by the unrest. Also, 33 state governments don't spend at least 512.10 billion naira on government houses, governor's offices, and travel and transport for the first 6 months of 2026. This now amount will be about 7,413 times higher than the combined 6 months salary of Nigeria 36 governors. This now analysis of state budget implementation report we don't show yesterday. This analysis shows say while governors stated monthly salary of 503,000 naira translate to 3.018 million naira over 6 months, the combined six-month salary of all 36 governors go amount to 108.65 million naira. That's not the news. Stay tuned for more. My name is Blessing Enor. Good morning.
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0: 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Time for us to hit you with Sports 360. Are you ready? Are you ready? Man West Abbey Football is here. Ifeanyi Udeze, former player of the Super Eagles of Nigeria. Man West Abbey has been there. He's done that. Man West Abbey, good morning to you again and welcome.
1: Oh, yes, yes, yes. Anthony Becker Deremo, I hail you. I greet you once again. Good morning to you, Anthony Becker Deremo. Sport fans are the hail now once again this morning. Ona, good morning.
0: I have with me the fact-finding committee's reports. And they have that report has 35 points.
1: Okay.
0: So what I'll do right now is to very, very quickly go through the executive summary of the report. Of course, this committee was set up and inaugurated over a week ago, and their duty was to unravel the root causes in recent failures when you look at Nigerian football, both remote and, of course, immediate courses. Ambassador Fani Amu, MON, chaired this committee. Dr. Sule Alex Mana, retired a FIFA referee, was part of this committee. Desire Okpara Noze, former captain of the Super Falcons, was part of this committee. Ladam Boso, who of course is the president of coaches in Nigeria, a former under-20 coach, was also part of the committee. Mutiu Adepoju needs no introduction. Former player of the Super Eagles of Nigeria, attended 3 World Cups in the colors of the Super Eagles. Of course, Nasiru Jibril was the secretary of this committee. Manwe Sabi, executive summary of the committee. Point number one, challenges with players' release and communication. Point number two, team dynamics and player influence. No player influence was alleged. Role of the analyst with the technical team. I'm trying to find out. Now, them do I this too. As I read them, so now so you did. Point number three, players' injuries and medical issues. The committee inquired about one sample case, Ashley Plumter, and found out that she had surgery and was not fit to play. It was also corroborated by team doctors both in Nigeria and her foreign club. Point number four, player availability and camp preparation. Players were cooperating with each other. There were no influences of individual players on team selection. Point number four, camp rules and encouragement. The committee did not agree with the whole process of how some officials infiltrated the camp at will. Point number six, players' loyalty and performance. This aspect was to be streamlined through the technical department and henceforth structured and handled by the various heads accordingly. Point number four, point number seven in the executive summary, discussion on team management and players' development. There should be a deliberate template on this by the Federation. Challenges in women's football and government support. There should be another deliberate plan for both male and female, which should include training and retraining of administrative technical staff and the secretariat. Number nine, players' development and age verification. Proper data technology and information verification from the NFF should be in place to avoid discrepancies. Point number 10, technical and regulatory challenges in football. Better and stricter regulations and oversight functions, including player and training. 11, introduction of new initiatives and technology. Introduce new initiatives in technology so as to attract better funding. 12, challenges in Women's Football League. The female league should be encouraged to leverage on the male league. 13, government and corporate support football. This should be highly restructured to reflect modern challenges. 14, future plans and regulatory changes. The NFF should be encouraged to promote necessary outlets and avenues for a more and better outlook in implementing regulations in all sectors of our football. 15, Manwe Sabi, Nigeria National League overview and structure. The league needs a better structure to align with a better funding. 16, challenges and improvements in the NNL. Improve the training and regulation of coaching, education and certification. 17, Super Six tournament and player development. This is crucial for national team development and scouting. 18, preparation and technical aspects of national teams. Early and well-coordinated preparations for the national teams and selection process aimed at identifying talent. 19, challenges in organizing and managing the leagues.

0: say they stay for hotel, they don't stay for hotel. Show us findings. What did you find? Show us facts.
1: They don't tell you say they find nothing against them. We make against the board. We make we no qualify for World Cup. And we make our national teams they do well. Now they don't let you know so. They don't let you know. So the ones where we say they see, where they say okay, maybe they just put Korea and Maggie, make it sweet small. Nine be that. So I don't know what again you expect, Anthony. I don't expect anything. I don't go lie for you.
0: You are saying that allegations exist. Prove anything. Them.
1: That another matter. They don't write them there. So now for the waiting. Now for the board to do it and do their own investigation. It's simple. But this one, Anthony, forget them. Otilo.
0: Sports Radio. Hello.
2: Anthony, good morning.
0: Good morning.
1: You don't go.
2: My West Abi.
1: I greet you. Good morning.
2: Na Casey the call.
0: Go on.
2: Anthony, I listen to everything you people are discussing there. So even if everybody expect them to know in that the NFL people will set them up. See as everybody talks, say what you expect, say now what thing they go do. Even more ways have they talk. Why can't they prove Nigerians wrong? And the way you know say where people don't, even before you start the war, say everybody knows say they don't write it up, say you go mess them up, say you go do as usual. At least you try. Fanyamu is somebody that I respected a lot. I respect that man. I don't know why he allowed himself to be used by NFL. He is supposed to decline that distance. I respect that man, but starting from today, I'm going to look at one eye. Well, you know, say the system, they corrupt. The system, no, they are supposed to. You go accept them. And see what thing they write. They write like illiterates. Not even say they know, they don't even indict this thing. They even write like illiterates when they go to school at all. You understand? So at the level where we're there now,
1: simple.
2: They're supposed to prove us wrong. Thank you very much.
0: Thank you very much. This report that I just read to you, nobody needs to tell you. You could not see there are problems relating to accuracy. No accuracy, no structure, no methodology, no conclusion, no recommendation. That's what they do. Hey, God. No. We have a long way to go. Hello.
3: Hello, good morning.
0: Good morning.
3: Yeah, my name is Tunde.
0: Go on, Tunde.
3: Yeah. To be honest, I'm even surprised that you are sounding so disappointed.
0: From the beginning,
3: in one of your programs, I did say that.
0: No, I did not. I did not expect it. I did not expect it to be this poor. This is too poor.
3: I said it that if genuinely they wanted to do something serious, they would have looked for independent people with credibility. Let's say, for instance, they put Dr. Larry Zamuje to head that fact-finding committee, or somebody like Mumuni Alao, or even Barrister Green. Would they put up a report like this?
0: Never.
3: So let's be honest.
0: Never.
3: I said it that all the people in that committee were establishment people. Me, I'm not surprised though. I'm being honest with you. I'm not surprised. Man, wait, somebody called and said maybe they should have surprised us. What would they surprise? They won't surprise anybody. I'm not surprised at all. You can see the juvenile, very very childish,
0: very tacky.
3: It's not a disgrace. They is themselves a disgrace. It's not us. It's not the country.
0: Oh,
3: the people just disgrace themselves. Whoever is part and parcel of this nonsense that they did.
0: No. This is too ordinary. At least even follow the protocol or the procedure when they take right fact-finding reports. It's shameful to say, hey, Jesus. You don't need to be a university professor to write a report. You don't.
1: You don't be. We say you don't be.
0: Now
1: they are report be that. You don't be, we say you don't be. Then they know it.
0: We have to go for a break.
1: Everybody do it.

0: still
1: I have, I, see, I have to go for a break. This one wound me. Eh? So now work they do like this.
0: They don't do their work. Quit again.
1: Nothing there is no substance.
0: For them, they don't do their work. Not finish. Which shall be?
1: Let's go for a break. Will they come?
2: This is the start of potentially a very, very long and exciting journey. This was clinical.

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1: Lagos and more. According to statistics, literally 90% of young Africans leave school without basic computer literacy. 9 out of 10. Ha! That's alarming. I would have been a statistic if I hadn't benefited from the free tech training. It was part of the Digital Leap program at Yaba Public Library Hall. 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I'm a go-to tech sis. It wasn't just learning UI UX or digital marketing. It was the possibility of becoming something else, someone else. 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And that experience completely rewrote my future. Frankly, things like digital technology education shouldn't be a luxury. And thanks to Lagos State for making that possible.
2: Baba Jide Sanwo-Olu, leaving a lasting legacy.
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3: 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That time for Hot Tackle again on Sports Radio 88.9 Real FM. This morning, we want to talk about Manchester United and the arrival of Carlos Baleba. Man United have announced the signing of Brighton midfielder Carlos Baleba in a £70 million deal. Baleba has signed a five-year contract at Old Trafford with the option to extend it by 12 months after agreeing personal terms and indeed passing a medical. United will pay an initial £65 million and up to £5 million more in add-ons to Brighton, who have included a sell-on clause as a part of the deal. My question this morning to the battlers is quite simple, very simple. Look at the Manchester United midfield and tell me if the arrival of Carlos Baleba is an upgrade. Does Carlos Baleba upgrade the Manchester United midfield? Imagine you have a phone. You want to upgrade your phone. Imagine you have a car. You want to upgrade your car. So imagine Manchester United has a car. Baleba, don't upgrade Manchester United from 2013 to 2026. Last time they won the league was in 2013. Is this an upgrade for Manchester United? Look at the midfielders. Is Carlos Baleba, is he an upgrade? One man will bail the cat this morning. Femi Olubiyi, tell me this morning what you're working with.
4: Well.
3: Tell me what you're working with. Is this an upgrade?
4: Lai Fabada. He can never be an upgrade to that midfield. He will never be an upgrade. That one.
3: Are you sure?
4: I see where they won by two seasons ago. Iyakara the hot. If you see last season, Iyakara no hot at all.
5: Ciao.
4: May you not find. May they not think say because they don't buy Baleba be now Malami. I don't want to be new.
3: Eba.
4: Okay. May they not think say they don't. See, that guy is not an upgrade. Iyakara no hot. You see what he do last season.
3: You know, I use wait first, so that you go understand.
4: I understand what you do.
3: I use a 2013 sedan. You want to upgrade to 2020. You get the thing you go, the thing you go buy.
4: See,
3: you can go Ladipo. You get how they go arrange them. You go upgrade.
4: Radio's uncle.
3: Yes.
4: Radio's uncle.
3: Are you sure?
4: See. According to one of a Greek philosopher.
3: Okay.
4: He says Premier League is not UEFA. See, this guy. See, now Casemiro never played that position before. You don't compare Casemiro. Casemiro never played that position before.
3: Okay.
4: You don't compare Casemiro and Baleba. He's not an upgrade to that midfield.
3: This guy don't work for that
4: before. He does not improve.
3: This guy don't work for that before.
4: He does not improve that team. He's not going to come and be a normal player. Nothing is special about him. Baleba Kor and Malani.
3: Shout out to my guys for Ladipo with the upgrade motto. This guy don't follow their work before. And then he talked to me this morning.
6: Well, point of correction, Casemiro is no longer a Manchester United
3: player.
6: So we know if they use the standards of waiting don't pass.
4: They now just the standard be that.
3: Don't talk.
6: We know if they use the absence of waiting all day again. They compare waiting day. What Man United have currently, Kobbie Mainoo, Ugarte. And then maybe if you like, you want to throw Mason Mount inside there. Or of course, the guy we win the PFA award yesterday.
3: Bruno.
6: These are the guys we Man United get for midfield. Baleba is the man Manchester United have waited for an entire season. Even when as far as telling Brighton, Mona, no worry, we go put a sell-on clause for this deal. The guy get injured, they say, no worry. Between me, you, and the people where they sign players for Manchester United, I know that some people know football, pass on people. And the person who know football, not be the person who sit across from me.
3: You the fire shot.
6: See, anybody where the team hits this morning, including the people where they hail, people where they fall out for this morning. Because I don't know what's on again.
3: Are you talking to me? Baleba has come to solve a problem.
6: Those people where they recruit players for Manchester United.
3: If you want to talk to me,
4: see, at the end of the day is that all those who are where they talk. I don't understand. Jesus Christ is not an upgrade. It's simple. It cannot be an upgrade.
6: They have gone for one of the best.
3: 090.
7: If you want to talk to me, talk to me. 4,889. Don't go through the corners.
3: Is it an upgrade? Go back to your corners. Hello. Go back to your corner. Hello.
5: Hello, Anthony. Good morning.
3: Good morning.
5: My name is Adesina Lalekon.
3: Go on.
5: I want to go all the way to Kemi, what's the family this morning, because Baleba, about to call you. Remember the last Cameroon guy when Banju buy?
3: Okay.
5: Yeah, Majemba. In the same floor. The same floor, now anything that go floor. You don't go to anything for Manchester United.
6: There's a Cameroonian playing currently for Manchester United. You don't see that
4: what
6: one.
4: What you
6: know
4: what
6: they
4: do?
6: Harry B.
4: Where they carry backside? Hello. Now backside you they see. You know they play ball.
3: Hello.
4: Now backside you they see. No, they play ball.
3: Hello, good morning.
6: Jemba. Umbemo not there.
3: Hello.
5: Good morning.
4: They carry backside.
5: Good morning.
3: Good morning.
5: My name is Bayo.
3: Bayo, go on.
5: I hate everybody, including those people, early people in Ladipo.
3: They are great people for Ladipo now.
5: In the absence of anything, even the elders say half a loaf is better than nothing.
3: Okay.
5: So, Kamsimura is gone. Nobody is doing that thing. That work again. You're saying Baleba, that was shown last year, he had an injury.
3: Is he an upgrade?
5: Oh, he's a total upgrade.
3: Now you go talk now. Now you go talk now.
4: 30 games over, starting over 20. You say games.
3: Hey. You need to calm down. You need to be calming down. Is Carlos Baleba an upgrade? Imagine say Man Unamoto. As them bring Carlos Baleba now, they don't upgrade. That is simple question be that. Now the simple question. If I hear Pim from Femi, he's gone. Hello? Sports Radio 88.9 Bila FM is the station. Is Carlos Baleba? Baleba don't come. Is he an upgrade? Hello?
8: Baleba is not an upgrade. My name is Vitaly.
3: Okay.
8: Yeah, it's not an upgrade.
3: He said I'll be upgrade. Not so that the upgrade motto. If you not be buy the one, upgrade your motto. It's Carlos Baleba. When you look at the Manchester United midfield, you go say this one an upgrade. Very simple question this morning, no. Not be cha. Show walkings. Hello.
9: Hello, good morning.
3: Good morning.
9: Yes, I'm
3: gone.
9: Yes, I'm upgrade to my yes.
3: It's an upgrade. No, I said an upgrade. Yes. Not be Baleba. Carlos Baleba. An upgrade. Now, I said an upgrade. This morning, it's hard tackle this morning. We're going hard. It's Carlos Baleba. This is a hard man. Some people are a hard man. Is he an upgrade to what Man United currently have across their midfield? Very simple question. Femi has said no. Then he say yes. Now upgrade. Better upgrade. 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Now upgrade now in B. 090-44000-889. 090-41000-889. Hello.
10: Hello, Anthony. Good morning.
3: Good morning.
10: My name is Okoye Matthew.
3: Go on.
10: With Baleba in that midfield, there will be a galore of Eba goals against Manu. 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Baleba is not an upgrade. It's a downgrade.
3: 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Carlos Baleba has been unveiled by Man United. We want to find out from you if Carlos Baleba indeed is an upgrade. Femi saying no this morning, but then he's saying yes. 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And this is Hard Tackle. 090-44000-889. It's Carlos Baleba, an upgrade. Is he an upgrade to what they currently have in midfield? Hello, good morning. Hello? Can you speak up? We're not hear you. Hello, good morning.
11: Yeah, good morning. Locomotive engine on the line.
3: Now that's why we're not hear you now. Locomotive. Go on.
11: Hello?
3: Go on.
11: Hello?
3: Go on.
11: Yeah. Carlos Baleba, not be upgrade to my midfield, though. Not be upgrade at all.
3: 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Locomotive engine is supposed to be loud. It's supposed to be powerful. Hello? Hello?
12: Hello?
3: Good morning.
12: Good morning. My name is Jonathan.
3: Go on.
12: Upgrade, go. 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
13: upgrade,
3: though. 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Carlos Baleba, don't come. Baleba, don't come for Man U. Is he an upgrade? Hello.
14: Hello, Anthony. Good morning, sir.
3: Good morning.
14: Yeah, my name is Don Pedro. Yeah. Why you not get everything? Look at the position they played by the guy. There's a dimension of fitness. And
3: Is he an upgrade?
14: Never, it can never be. He's not better than Manu.
3: Okay.
14: So he's not an upgrade. He's not great.
3: Now you go talk. 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And this is Hard Tackle. Carlos Baleba, you don't come. Is he an upgrade? Hello?
15: Anthony, good morning.
3: Good morning.
15: Anthony, see, the person that is supporting Man U said he's not an upgrade. That's where he comes from, Chelsea, they say he's an upgrade. This is the number.
3: How do you know that? How do you know that? She don't run. How do you know that? How you say no? Show to me. Hello?
16: Hello, Antonio.
3: Good morning, go on.
16: My name is Flora Agba, original to the Toto 1.
3: Go on.
16: That man where he said that I...
3: Your line, the break.
16: Now, or Chelsea. Who be, what will be his name?
3: Can you just tackle the topic? I don't know what you dey talk.
16: Tackle him.
3: Who you dey tackle?
17: Jesus is Lord.
3: Who you dey tackle? Who are you actually tackling? You see, I'm... How can this vote count? I tackle him. Who be him? Sports Radio 88.9 Bill FM is the station. I say be your original solo toto. Tackle somebody now. You know they tackle. Let's count the votes this morning for Adeniyi Adebanjo Ogunseye, who's insisting that Carlos Baleba is an upgrade. He got 2 points. Two points. Only 2 points. Nine get. And as for Femi Olubiyi this morning, Femi has a total of 11 points. Femi, tell us again why Carlos Baleba is not an upgrade.
18: Okay, I'm a little.
3: I don't know who sent you.
19: I don't understand this one again. My mommy say, see, he get when you are currently hot, supposed to come, you know, come. In fact, he even can't come with injury again. I don't even know which Man United they do up and down. When are the pipe player, we be saying, nothing play instantly. Even the upgrade when you upgrade, when are the team saying a later upgrade because he don't come with injury. Okay. Enough, you upgrade the team now.
3: Okay. Very clear. And then he tell us again why he's an upgrade.
6: You see, if you carry a slave, enter palace. You see, behave like slave. So there are so many people when you go see the beauty of waiting Man United gets now in a gem. If not for the stats, the things where they make a midfielder stand out, there is no Manchester United midfielder where reach up. What are not for mobility? What are not for the defensive ability where the player gets?
3: What are not
6: for the passes, the creative passes and where the player they play?
3: This Carlos Baleba.
6: The things that we set Carlos Baleba apart for Manchester United midfielders where they get now.
3: Okay. Let's go for a break. Let's go for a break. Hard Tackle make a return tomorrow. Same time, same station. Don't touch.
20: 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Here it comes. 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
3: 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Dangote Petroleum Refinery and Petrochemicals FZE don't increase the gantry price of premium motor spirit, which they call petrol, from 1,185 naira to 1,200 naira per litre, effective August 26, 2026. For official communication to customers, where they issued yesterday, the Refinery Group Commercial Operations announced revised depot prices for gantry and coastal deliveries. According to the table where they contained for the notice, the coastal price don't rise from 1,562,265 naira per metric ton to 1,582,380 naira, while the gantry price don't increase from 1,185 naira to 1,200 naira per litre. The refinery don't further direct customers to return all authorization to collect documents for repricing, as yet a new volume contract could be issued for immediate loading consumption. Elsewhere, former President Goodluck Jonathan don't call for greater emphasis on integrity and merit for the appointment of people to leadership positions, as he talks, say no nation feel make meaningful progress when competence they sacrificed for relationships. Jonathan talked this one yesterday for event where they hold to celebrate the retirement of the head of the civil service of the Federation, Didi Wolsinjak, and the presentation of books with a chronicle her experience and career. He hailed President Bola Tinubu for say he appoints Wolsinjak to take head the Federal Civil Service, as he described her emergence as the first Bayelsan who will occupy the position as significant achievement. Instead, the appointment is particularly commendable because the position not is subject to rotation but to require merit. To cap the news, the administration of United States President Donald Trump don't talk say they get plans to revoke the non-immigrant visa of foreigners we don't apply for or currently they seek asylum for the country, as up to 200,000 business and tourism visa holders they reportedly affected. The proposed move, which they announced by the U.S. State Department, now the latest for sweeping migration crackdown by the Donald Trump administration. According to the Associated Press, State Department spokesperson talks that the department they coordinate with the Department of Homeland Security. That's not the news. Stay tuned for more. My name is Blessing Inor. Good morning.

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9: And Carroll's in, and he's won it for Liverpool. Much criticised club record signing comes up with a header that lifts their spirits.
8: Tiger with the crown, yes.
10: He'll be looking to switch it quickly here for Ronaldo. He's got the better of Diego Alves. And Ronaldo scores brilliantly. The finish of a master. A craftsman at work.
8: Shout out to my haters, sorry that you couldn't save me.
11: Today, on the back, this is Cardo. 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The man who saved the game for Nigeria takes the victory to the final. Nuanko Cardo, what a moment for him.
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Yes, it's a Language Wednesday here. You're dialed the champion, Sports Radio 2.9 Bilal FM, and we are outside the arena. Yes, outside the arena today. We are, of course, taking your eyewitness accounts. Come and tell us the things that you have seen and experienced out there in the larger society. Adeniyi Adebanjo Ogunseye, that is my name. And, of course, you can reach me in the studio this morning via our phone line 090-44889-09041889. Come and let's talk about matters that can help move the country forward. It was a holiday across this country yesterday. Hope that for those who took time out to rest, that you got a day's worth of that rest. And for those of us who were still at work yesterday, despite the holiday, we are back at it again today. But guys, it's interesting things happening everywhere across this country. Saw a video, and this was early this week. Yes, the police, it was a police spokesperson who was addressing issues of the decadence of Nigerian education institutions, perhaps even how terrible now the plight of young Nigerians is. So this happened in Delta State. I'm trying to recollect now because this was a conversation I meant to have yesterday, but couldn't do it because we didn't have all of that time to go into the matter. But so there was a policewoman. I'm not. If anybody has seen this, you can of course chime in and let's get your take. A policewoman was addressing a crowd where she described what was, I think it was an operation that was carried out somewhere in Delta State. They went to schools or a particular school. I don't know how they ended up searching the phones of the students that they reportedly, maybe was apprehended or perhaps just were investigating. I said they saw a few alarming things from, numbers belonging to foreign nationals to huge sums of money, nude pictures and videos, and even female students who were involved in this as well. They said the girls wanted them to, wanted the guys involved to capture them looking the way they were looking. It was debauchery at its highest level. And according to the narration, all of that they saw, all of that was uncovered from the phones of some secondary school students in Delta State. Delta City. Yeah, I might be. I don't think I'm wrong, as far as the state is concerned. But the details itself, all of that, it's a bit sketchy now in my head. But that's where we are. And I know that on occasions we talk about parents and how they monitor or do not monitor their kids. And I know we also talked about the use of phones, the overexposure of social media content and how Nigerians and young Nigerians interact with, these things. Where the influence they come from, I don't know. I don't want to believe it's from the family, but perhaps because we don't do enough monitoring of our kids. And I'm not here to come teach anybody how to raise their kids. But if there's a situation right now where even the police are alarmed at the rate at which kids don't they go haywire now, and I know countries, there are certain countries who have gone on to declare state of emergencies on these things. Recently I believe it was Norway or Denmark,

0: lifestyle, our belief system, our morals. We need to try and nip them before the thing become issue. So, you know, I say this to say that we need to do a whole lot. 09044089 09041089. Hello, good morning.
1: Hello.
0: Yes, good morning.
1: My name is Elder Chidoze.
0: Elder Chidoze, okay, you're welcome.
1: Yeah. So today I want to talk about this Ajo as a thing.
0: Okay.
1: Big Ajo and get some real Ajo. Like, this is my point. A girl. Now, the girl being more standard. The way she be your own Ajo, you don't make this Ajo. That life. All these market people, the way they save money for you. You don't even try life for these market people. But after the story about this girl, the reason why, why did they choose this thing? They don't say, yes, I just see a lot of mistakes. People when they save money. They save money for house. End of the day, house will keep them. The money will go. Or things will come to your house. You love money when you do it, so how many years? You can't come keep on. Now you can't wait to get it, but to make all these market people. The reason that people receive money for house. The reason they no good to save money. And you no good to save money for wrong people. And the loudest are job people. Because I don't see many people who can carry people money wrong. So the way you get it one, I feel like you do okay. And so they get the honest and it's a more to fear. But which one might be trying to reason for the pattern of this job? You people need to be careful with the same money for house. Your last payment, or they're looking for the money where they say, like, you want to get target, maybe 1,000. Maybe keep on. And you need to be careful to save money to know about that person. Because they want that way happen in the last 3 weeks. The person with the same money from your hand, a job person, carry money home. You lose you. Many people want this man carry money, carry their money home. They plenty. And so I don't know if you so see airport to highlight us for this thing, how to save our money and how to right to use this money. Because get people the way they save this money, they don't say you want them to start this or they want them to train. Because this girl, and mama, and normally the mama is in the school, now he's trying to get to school. Now the girl won't become working in business, to do this business, to help people.
0: Okay.
1: So if you see help us, give us some light, how to make for us, for this Nigeria.
0: Okay, 90 seconds is what you got to, give us your eyewitness account, but if I pick your line, not too clear like that, but if I pick the important things when I pick from waiting you they talk, be say, people they do a job and people they put money for people hand to help them save. You get one particular girl where they mention, I don't know the girl's story, I don't know what you talk about, but if you say, make I give my thought on the best way to save money, my brother and banks. At least, if anything happen, government will still stand for you. Make sure say you collect some part of that money back, if not all. But you see, with these thrift collectors, you they go put money for a larger hand. It is risky, and like you noted too, if you carry your money go. The person too, perhaps in a bank, they go put the money, but from the point where they carry the money from market people hand or from wherever to where anyone go save the money, if anything happen, now between you, that person, and on our God, the best way to save money now to carry and go back. And these days, I know some of these banks, the new generation and the senior one, them, and even this fintech them, what most of them they do now is that they create products that will fit help those ways to get doubts or get problem with how the

0: more banking system they work, then they create products and when fit, you know, make them easy for people like that to put their money without the hassle and voila of going to banking halls and go there. They don't, they, so you will need to go research them. You will need to find out. And I know sometimes then they send their marketers out to go market, go, you know, places where people they trade, where money they really exchange hands. But, you know, to everybody waiting work for them, if you feel comfortable or more comfortable with doing business with the thief collector, not say the risk where they high. If the people where you go do and with na bank or banks as we have them now, registered under government laws, you know, and supervised money monitored and, you know, monitored by government, that one, the risk where they there. So whether your money go lost, it is very, very low. Very, very, very low. And that is the safest way to go with that. I don't think anybody needs to they do too much advert again in that direction. You know, now money will they talk about here. 09044889 09041889. Hello, good morning.
1: Good morning. Sorry, I'll call back again on the universe. Now, which I wanted to talk now, you say, person who is do daily pay, they want to do daily pay. Bank fee at them.
0: You go, so...
1: Create that.
0: Oh, yeah, hold on.
1: Awareness of maybe daily pay. You want to put money, maybe two.
0: Make I clear this thing again, because we go only take one call per person. Listen to me well. When you go, if you get any kind savings plan where you want to, walk into any bank. Every bank with their own type of, you know, product, whether the our service. Every bank with their own. So if you go bank A, if it tell you say then get account, so if it they put 1,000 like, you know, based on saying that the money within your hand with that. Some banks will tell you say the minimum we then go collect for that kind system. That may be 5,000. If you go need to waka, that the stress be that. Waka go banks, go do that kind of thing. Or in some cases, you know, the ones that when they are with their online services, they very, very strong and good. They go answer all of these questions once and for all. But I also advise you, say make you go read online. Find out within each bank, as many as you know, within the offer in that regards, if they get that kind of plan where you say you look for. You know, when you find out, then you apply for the one way suits your purpose best. I hope say I don't answer that question there. Look, we just understand that the risk of putting your money in any financial institution will be registered by government, we get name. The risk they very, very low compared to that girl where you know, or that woman where you know, or that man where you know, where they carry bag every morning. They can knock your door, give you paper, sign up after you give them cash. Yeah, I know, I do one before too, but I will tell you, say that we want mind, and you guys be a strong person too to people big money for those kind of people hand and forget, say, you know, anything won't happen and go to bed. But I hope that I've helped you with some light in that regard. Hello, good morning.
2: Hello, sir. Good morning, sir.
0: Yes, good morning.
2: Okay. Concerning this, I just dropped off. My name is Chika.
0: Okay.
2: Concerning your best of, I don't really like it like that. But who pay can do this thing for that guy? Okay. When you open accounts, okay.
0: You go come they do adverts. They're not gonna carry the money, come here, come do the adverts. But thank you very much. Like I don't explain to them. There's all the financial institutions where you think of, the fintechs them too. All of them get product with and all of them get services like that. From the big banks to the small banks. But you know, no can do adverts for free advert for anybody. You see me, I don't know the names before I did here. I don't mention them. You carry strong mind. Anyways, Nigeria, no go happen to us. If you don't put your money for a larger hand, a larger don't work, you go bear them. You go bear them. Now, risk with any even the tell person to not take with that one. and risk with it. Like, you don't even need person to advise you to measure how you did do business with such persons. It no matter whether you trust the person, you know the person before, now the same mama born on now, the person come from your great-grandfather lineage, you know, it no matter who the person be. The risks involve too high, especially if we dey talk huge sums of money where you want to go bank.
3: Hello.
0: Yes, hello. Hello, good morning.
3: Hello, good morning.
0: Yes, good morning.
3: Well, I greet you.
0: Yeah.
3: You're doing a great job. This is Omolade on the line.
0: Omolade, you're welcome.
3: Yeah. Like the guy that called you before the last call, I want to have what for people, you know, create our station money. So you see that adjusting, like what you said, I can't advise anybody apart from this vintage bank or our normal Nigeria banks.
0: Mm.
3: Just try to save your money. You understand?
0: Yeah.
3: Because me, I'm a living experience. Last 2 years, I lost 3M.
0: Okay.
3: To that job, 18. So, you know, we are doing contribution.
0: Mm.
3: You understand? So, which is, I'm supposed to pack my own money on June 2024. This guy traveled out.
0: Can you imagine?
3: And I'm the last person. So, this is a job 18. Like, somebody like me never favored me, so I can't advise anybody to be doing it.
0: Mm.
3: Put your money in the bank. Close the account. Just freeze the account. Let money the enter.
0: Mm-hmm.
3: Make money no degree come outside. That's just the best advice for anybody that wants to be doing savings of savings. 18.
0: Mm.
3: Thank you, brother. You're doing all a great right. job.
0: Thank you very much. They're not the tough person, that kind of thing. But anyways, we've got Anthony back at the remote. He's joining us this morning. Hello.
4: Yeah. How you doing? How you doing?
0: Yes, I'm good.
4: So we want to return to the sports arena. I didn't join at the start of the show because I was on the phone with Faniamu on his role in this fact-finding committee.
0: Okay.
4: We're going to play back that
0: You want to
4: chat.
0: Do that now?
4: Yes. As it hot. Something happened, and it goes to confirm some of our worries. He doesn't look like somebody that worked with the committee from the conversation. Let's listen to it, and you know, because of time, Moku listen to that conversation, and then the listener can have an opinion.
0: Okay, all right, we'll go do this one as though na a public office holder, person way then give job
4: to do when they affect Nigeria,
0: when they affect the country, although na sports, but na still na government position, I then give them government people, I put them for I do work for us. Let's listen to Fanny Amu, and then of course I will come back and take your reactions.
4: 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This is the voice of Anthony Bekederemo for Brilla Media, and this morning we have with us Ambassador Fanny Amu, chairman of the fact-finding committee set up to unravel the problems that led to Nigeria's ouster from the WAFCON, and ultimately the team failed to qualify for the World Cup. That also extends to other national teams and recent failings. We have the ambassador here, and he would break things down very, very nicely. Ambassador, it's good to have you. You have submitted your report. You've subsequently resigned from the committee. Tell us about it.
5: And first and foremost, we're giving the We're given the modus operandi, and which include but not limited to the terms of reference. The terms of reference is in the public note. They say facts with S, plural, findings. And then I said with WAFCOM. That's a reference. When they say woeful. And I told you that from day one, a team that won 10 times Africa, 10 times and qualified for the World Cup February less than 1 year ago, they celebrated them, gave them $100,000 each. Calculate it in Naira, please. And give them certificate of occupancy of whether plot or house, and give them national honor. I disagree with them in total. I was a sole administrator. I was a secretary general. I was a technical director. 7 years, and I was a coach of all the national teams. So you cannot tell me I'm naive. So that word wolf, I said, please change it and appreciate them. Because Mali said, he who fights and runs away lives to fight another day. So if you say wolf, and they needed to participate in another tournament in less than 2 months, is it me and you that will go and play it, or you bring your wife, everybody bring his wife to play it? That's the same players. And others are coming under them. That are, they see them as a role model. They will not call them woeful. I disagree with anybody. The success in WAFCON, Morocco, was a huge success. I challenge anybody, anybody. Teams left at the group stages. Teams left at the quarterfinals. They didn't make semifinal. I agree. I'm not telling you that supported what would have happened. But I now ask, what were the challenges? About the coaches. They say a lot of their players are based abroad. And they called the camp much earlier. Nobody came. The arranged friendly match, it was not possible to implement it. And I say, why don't you bring them? You said you will not play abroad. They say yes. Delay of issuing visa. I say, if I were you, I'll play with boys. If I were you, I'll play with boys. The same level of performance you want to have with Chinese national team. You can have it with them, with those guys playing with boys, even stronger. Mm. Yes, the issue of performance, departure, is not that of NFF. No, please. When a country wants to host such a tournament or championship, I agree, they endorse acceptance to host with many conditions, which include but not limited to security and visa entry, visa applications granted. Then if the host country like Morocco now issue the visas, permit to all their embassies, and they now decide to depart, it is not the NFF. Some countries might even do it intentionally. Delay. Sometimes it's a blessing in disguise. So that one that they refuse to know, they didn't have to know that they have to play with male, is the fault of the NFF and the coach. But more of the coach, because the coach never, he told us, they agreed for them, they calmed them. They told us that they agreed for them to move. But he did not know that he himself was supposed to even suggest it to NFF. NFF is administrative. You are the coach. Then I said, okay, you thank God, why are they not there? Thank God the opponent does not know what they do there. They don't know. You don't blame them, because nobody asks questions. For instance, if you say they want to recruit coaches, they'll make up maybe the last five coaches. They will upturn it against the secretary, against the Tenka department, and put their coaches of choice. I will tell you why. They were not even aware, taking along about their training or their participation. Sometimes when they are playing tournament anyway, I'll call the coach. How are you? How is the team doing? He said, it's in Benin. I said, why? He said, they didn't take him. Up to the one they played in Abeokuta. Abeokuta is in Nigeria. His name was not. If you list names of players and officials, one of the top technical officials is who? Is the technical director or his department? But I want to. So please, if the technical director said he was not aware, nobody take him along.
6: Ambassador.
5: Yes.
6: I want to ask you two, three questions.
5: Excuse me. I will block you. Don't call me again. If you don't want me to talk. Are you going to teach me what to say?
6: But I'm also, as a journalist, I'm supposed to ask you questions. You are talking, but you don't want me to.
4: That's the so-called committee chairman. He spoke for over 6 minutes, saying things that were not even relevant to his terms of reference. And when I decided to ask him, I never even asked a question. You don't vex. So imagine how you go to work within committee members. See, basically they give work. So then, did you those six
6: those 6 minutes, 30 seconds when he talk now. What did he say?
0: Well,
6: you see the problem with this country? That's why someone could bring this thing up for outside the arena.
0: I think that maybe...
6: You first of all get problem with your terms of reference.
0: We'll have to speak with other members of that committee to know...
6: But this tells you the whole story.
0: How they work with, Ambassador Paniam. Maybe. Just maybe.
6: And that's why he was... See, you don't see the poor outcome. Did you see the reports?
0: Yeah. And maybe we'll go on to share and publish the report.
6: So make it we'll publish the report, make it separate. It should Faniamu should separate his pride, his ego. Make him know say as journalist, we go ask some question. I don't want to tell you what to talk. I simply wanted to ask you questions and then you go respond accordingly. Did you work with the other members of the committee? You keep saying I. Where do we not there for your dictionary? You say you go block me. What do I need your number for? I don't need your number. What do I need your number for? Now this job make me to call you. Other than what I'm going to make me to call you.
0: Well, this is also the bane of our country. We
6: people don't want to be accountable.
0: Public office holders. You know, I there was this content creator. We put something up recently. They talk about how the Nigerian politician should be perhaps of all the ones we in don't see the luckiest. Of the bunch
6: because they're not held accountable enough,
0: and that Nigerians don't even really just care. We know they care until the thing come pinch us. That the amount of things they get away with now, like something like this. Because I can imagine if I make you chairman to come recommend, investigate, and then recommend what if you do to take clean up a house where everybody they say they in a mess. I would expect, say, your conduct with the people we go ask questions, go show, say. We did the right job by picking the right person. And I'm not even trying to attack anybody's character here. But if this is the conduct of the person who headed the committee, we're supposed to help us find solutions to the problem where we get for the country. I wonder, like I said, I go lie here with
6: you. We will speak to other members. But then if this is the conduct of the chairman,
0: it's
6: a problem.
0: Because if you're given 2 weeks, I can understand the reason why they did this thing under a week.
6: Less than a week, yes.
0: Less than a week because of this immediate this outburst.
6: Let me ask you a question. Let me ask you one or two questions.
0: Humility not the our dictionary.
6: You know what answer? You know why you take the job now?
0: Problem. Because see, I insist because we don't do enough. We don't hold these people to account. That the reason why some persons go feel like this one are the one we do on record. Perhaps he didn't expect that, the interview will come outside. But some people, they do their own behind closed doors. And they go tell you, say nothing will happen. They go tell you, say nothing will happen. But anyways...
6: We'll come back to it. We're not done with it. We'll come back to it.
0: We're not squeezing any calls on this one. We will come back later, like Tony said. We'll come back to this matter later. We'll come break them down. We'll even go through the report itself.
6: Not in day-day.
0: Yeah. We'll just see. It's our job. Our job now to tell people what we see and come to a conclusion on all those matters. Guys, thank you very much. That's the size of Outside the Arena on this Language Wednesday. We're heading back into the arena. And yes, stick around because, it's hot this morning.
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2: It's not like I don't like Lagos. 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But the city life took from me, Sha. Jumping downfall from mile 2 to Marina. Sometimes the traffic would tie rapper and you'll have to get back up the following day for the same grind. But when the Lagos Rail Mass Transit launched, the blue line and the red line, I remember the first day I sat in that train. I fell back in love with Lagos. I could breathe again in my city. And the Jara is that I get to pay only half of its cost. So little by little, I'll get home and play ball with my boy and even grab extra sleep before the alarm rings again. Small things that make life easy while chasing my dreams. My Lagos has been moving and it will keep moving.
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6: 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My name is Olubi Adefemi Adedotun. And yes, the action, yes, continues here this morning. And yes, welcome to the Ala Gaming Show on Sport Radio Brila FM. 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Lucky Play NG, your ticket could be your winning moment. Don't just listen to the winning story. Be the winning story. Play it, win it, celebrate it. Yes, that's the information and that's the update there from Lucky Play. If you listen to me very well, this is an opportunity for you to just go to luckyplay.net. Yes, I beg your pardon. luckyplayng.net. Go there for you to be part of that family. Yes, you can get your raffle ticket for as low as 500 naira. Yes, and then you also get an opportunity to win 30k. This one will be the other song where they talk, say, oh, you win. Everything else scattered. No, this one is not going to. This one is built on the solid rock. You're not going to break. Not worry. You're not worry. Just go to luckyplayng.net. Yes, luckyplayng.net. And that's where you can get all of that information that you need to get. Let's take a message from Lucky Play and the action will continue. It's still the Ala Gaming Show on Sport Radio, Brila FM.

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0: 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It's still the Ala Gaming Show. 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Yeah, Brilla FM. Yes, you're going to see it there. And then you also come down, you see how many tickets do you want to buy. 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And then you see the icon that has plus and minus. 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Yes, you can buy 20 tickets at once. By the time you click that up to 20, you would see that your total billing will be up to 10,000 naira. Yes, 10,000 naira on the luckyplayng.net. You'll see that the money will be up to 10,000 naira because you clicked 20 tickets. And then if you minus it and reduce it back to just one ticket, you will see that it is going to be back to 500 naira. Yes, that is the initial price for one ticket on luckyplayng.net. So the higher the ticket, the higher the amount also. And then you have different type of payment method. You can transfer, you have the USSD, and then from there you also have the apps. I can't mention their names right now, but you can actually pick any one of them, probably go with one. And then they are going to, after you pick the amount of ticket and you pick your payment method, yes, either you use the USSD code, which is that how you want to pay up, or you want to use another form of payment. After you pick that payment method, they are going to ask for your number. Yes, your phone number. Yes, your required phone number, because that's what you're going to use to complete your payment. Yes. 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Once you go to luckyplayng.net, you select a station. That's how to purchase the ticket. 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You pick the amount of ticket that you want to buy. You have opportunity of buying 20 tickets maximum. Yes, 20 tickets maximum. And from there, you go to the payment method. You use any of the ways that you want to use to fund your account. Yes. And then you put your phone number, and then you press complete payment. Once you press the complete payment, it takes you to another phase entirely. And then from there, you can, find a way to pay the money. 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But all of this, yes, it's still the Ala Gaming Show on Sport Radio Brilla FM. And this is an opportunity for you to win. So I've told you, yes, the route and also the way for you to be able to win. Yes, go to luckyplayng.net, luckyplayng.net. And from there, yes, sir. 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And then you come down from there also, you are able to put your phone number. Like that, you have completed your registration. Not just your registration, actually. You have completed your opportunity to buy the ticket and for you to be able to participate in the raffle draw. Yes, this is Lucky Play brought to you Yes, by Ala Gaming. Yes, Lucky Play brought to you by Ala Gaming. And like we said, if with just 5,000 Naira, yes, you stand a chance to win 30,000 Naira. Yes, you stand a chance to win 30,000 Naira. Don't just listen to the winning story. Be the winning story. Play it. Celebrate it. We'll take another message from, yes, Lucky Play this morning, and the action will continue. It's still the Ala Gaming Show on Sport Radio, Bila FM.
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0: Yes, welcome back to the show. Yes, the Ala Gaming Show. And in case you are just joining me, this is an opportunity for you to win. Yes, go to luckyplayng.net. Luckyplayng.net. That is an opportunity for you to win. What are you going to be winning? Money, ego, goodie. Yes, just go to that platform, and that's how you can actually be part of the winning team. Yes, like I told you, don't just listen to the winning story. Be the winning story. Play it, win it, and celebrate it. Yes, and that action can only take place when you go to Lucky Play. Yes, luckyplayng.net. And I told you earlier on, for you to be able to be part of this moving train, yes, just go to that platform, press on the, once you open the website, the first time you open the website, you're going to be able to see an icon, yes, showing you play, and then you press the play, yes, icon, and then you select the radio station, yes, which is Brilla FM. 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And how do you do that? You go to luckyplayng.net. Luckyplayng.net. That's where the action is going down today. 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You pay. Yes, because I don't go if you call their names, because now, you know, I don't go if you call the names of the other two platforms where if you use, but you can use any of those platforms to pay, you know, for your ticket, or use your USSD code for you to transfer your money and pay. Once you do that, they're going to give you opportunity to put your phone number. Once you put your phone number, you get an opportunity to win. Yes, you put your phone number, you get an opportunity to win, and then you put the amount of money that you have, you know, the amount of ticket. The proportionate of the ticket that you've ordered for, you put the money. Yes, if you've ordered for 20 tickets, that is 10,000 Naira. So you're going to send 10,000 out to the account, and then you find yourself, you know, getting the raffle draw. And from there, you can start winning. From there, you can start celebrating. Because like I said, with Lucky Play, yes, it's not just an opportunity for you to be hearing the stories of winner. Yes, don't just listen to winning story. Be the winning story. Play it, win it, and celebrate it. With just 500 Naira, you get yourself an opportunity to win 30,000 Naira. And this is for Brilla family. This is for everybody who listens to Brilla FM. Go to that website, get an opportunity for you to win, and then you can tell yourself that, yes, this is you know, me enjoying eating big, eating good. Yes. And it's very cheap, 500 naira. Pay it, you know, they're expensive. If you buy like 3 tickets, that's like 1.5. You know, that money where they use the, you know, where they use the drink soda. Anyone where they use the money they do, just keep it together and say, you know what? Let me buy Lucky Play ticket today. When you do that, yes, you get an opportunity for you to win. Yes. And that's going to be the size of the package for today. Yes, on the Ala Gaming Show. My name is Ulubi Adefemi. We'll go on a break now. When we come back, the action will definitely continue on Sport Radio, Rila FM. 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We'll be back.
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0: 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And in La Liga, can Jose Mourinho's mind gain room and air of major transitions and fresh identity under Hansi Flick's Barcelona in his third campaign? 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

0: 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Good morning and welcome. Presidential candidate of the African Democratic Congress, Atiku Abubakar, don't insist, say imposition on subsidy never change, as he had say go restore him. In a talk yesterday when he received the Osun State leadership of the ADC for Abuja, Atiku disowned the comments where they made by one of his media aides, Paul Ibe, during an interview on TV. When he talks, say he not a speak on the authority. Ibe don't talk for interview before, say in principle go restore petrol subsidy if he dey elected as president for 2027, but he will gradually phase out the intervention after the economy recovers. But Atiku, inside statement today posted on him X, don't counter that saying, say he go restore him. For more news, youths waiting for politics NG don't call on the leadership of the Nigeria Democratic Congress to review the nomination process for the Lagos State House of Assembly at Etiosa Constituency 1, following complaint by one of their aspirants, John Akano. The organization took this one for statement today issued by their president following petition concerning the circumstances which surround the party nomination exercise for the constituency. According to the group, Akano claimed, say, by the required expression of interest and nomination forms, he complete the nomination process, he obtained clearance to participate, and immobilize supporters ahead of the party primary. For inside more news, the All Progressives Congress done announced the reopening of their electronic membership registration exercise nationwide. It will begin August 31, 2026, as the ruling party done intensify preparations for the 2027 general elections. The party said the exercise could take place across all wards within the country. It will cover both existing and prospective members, as current members are expected to validate their records and new entrants were invited to formally register with the party. For statement they issued yesterday for Abuja, APC National Publicity Secretary Felix Morka talks said the exercise, the one is going to build reliable and digitally managed membership register ahead of the 2027 general elections. And to cap the news, ahead of the 2027 general elections, the People's Democratic Party governorship candidate waiting for Cross River State, Arthur Jarvis Achibong, don't declare in readiness to engage Governor Bassey Otu inside open debate for any time and venue of the governor choosing, provided say, the governor himself could be present. That now Political Arena. Stay tuned for more. My name is Blessing Lenore. Good morning.
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0: 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And you can follow the action. My name is Anthony Beke-Deremo, the man who is Sabi Football. Ifeanyi Udeze, former player of Nigeria's Super Eagles, is right here. Man with Sabi, I greet you again. Good morning.
1: Yes, Anthony, I hail you. Good morning to you.
0: There's something brewing, and it is brewing in the camp of Chelsea. Chelsea fans have come up with a slogan, an acronym, if you like. It's only one game. They played on Monday night, and in that game on Monday night, some Chelsea fans were so elated with their new coach, they came up with something. It was only one game, but Chelsea's start to the Xabi Alonso era has already got tongues wagging. Tongues are wagging. On Monday night, if you recall, at Craven Cottage, the Blues have secured a 3-2 victory over West London outfits Fulham. And with their new front three, new look front three, all getting on the score sheet. They were impressive, from João Pedro to Cole Palmer and, of course, to Morgan Rogers. Those who noticed that they saw how Alonso deployed the same 3-4-2-1 formation that brought him the Bundesliga title some few seasons ago at Bayer Leverkusen. And they are thinking, Chelsea fans are thinking, that Xabi Alonso is cooking something. Chelsea fans have now given their attacking stars an acronym. They call them JP Morgan. JP Morgan. Yes, that's for Cole Palmer, João Pedro, and Morgan Rogers. Yes, people are talking, and Chelsea fans are even insisting that this is the best front three in the whole of the Premier League. I don't know if Manuel Sabi agrees. I don't know if he disagrees. Manuel Sabi, using your VAR, look at JP Morgan, João Pedro, Cole Palmer, and Morgan Rogers. Is this the most dangerous front three already in the Premier League, like Chelsea fans believe?
1: All right, make I use my VR this morning. Made in Marine Beach. I stand atop the bridge. I see you see everywhere clearly. My VAR will say no.
0: JP Morgan.
1: No. JP Morgan, but you didn't call them.
0: Yes, that's what they call them.
1: Oh boy, this Chelsea boy. I don't go kill me.
0: JP
1: Morgan. Oh, I don't go kill me. Oh, I don't go kill me. Come on. League just starts.
0: Okay, Master, you never hear of JP Morgan before?
1: I don't hear. I did see him as joke.
0: They say the Premier League is not ready for JP Morgan.
1: I did see him as joke. You know, for me, Anthony Beke-Deremo, this, no, I don't agree. If they say this

0: one game, you can't say this team, these attackers, this Chelsea attack, now be the most dangerous attack for Premier League. For me, for now, I disagree. And only one game. Now we don't play so many games day, Anthony Becker. So we can't just judge them with only one game. Yes, I understand. Yes, they played against Fulham, the three strikers, three attackers, they scored against Fulham. That is okay. Good for Chelsea. Good one for them. But for me, it's too early.
1: Okay, it's too early. Let's go to the phone lines at this point in time. JP Morgan. Hello. Good morning.
2: Good morning, Mr. Tony.
1: Yes, good morning.
2: Maui, how are you?
0: I greet you. Play against Fulham. So
2: my name is Emeka Patrick.
1: Emeka Patrick. Have you heard of JP Morgan?
2: I'm just hearing about it now. Nah, not the Bank of America.
1: No. Chelsea's front three now, JP Morgan.
2: Okay. Maui Sabi. Now the best. Now they be the best, Maui Sabi. After this one game they don't play. Now they be the best.
1: Are you being sarcastic?
2: See, Maui Sabi. After one game where you don't play. Now they be the best.
0: One game.
2: Wait, Maui Sabi. They just play one game.
0: Now league with this, so no be.
2: Now they talk. After this game now, league. Now they be the best.
1: Okay.
2: Thank you.
1: Okay. Thank you very much.
0: Na league.
1: Have you heard of JP Morgan?
0: Chelsea fans, three attackers of Chelsea, now be the best for Premier League.
1: Chelsea fans, now they talk. Hello.
0: No, I disagree.
1: Hello, good morning. Good morning. Say your name.
3: Yeah, my name is Chelsea.
1: Go on.
3: Yeah. They are the best. I'm not like
1: they are the best.
0: JP Morgan. Not really JP Morgan.
1: That's how Chelsea fans have dubbed their front three. Say Premier League is not ready for JP Morgan.
0: Just after one game, they come now, can they tag them? The most dangerous
1: front
0: three.
1: Can I ask you a question?
0: How?
1: Can I ask you a question?
0: Go ahead.
1: This thing we say in Nigeria, they say Saturday win go good, you go know from Friday.
0: No, me at the way Saturday morning, I go know my Saturday. I go know from Friday, where I see the Friday. I go know if Saturday go good, where I see the for Friday. At least they go break. I go wake up on Saturday, you know, see how my body day. If you wake up, Paja, wake up good on Saturday, you know, say, this Saturday go correct.
1: But you get the kind of alerts when you go receive on Friday, you know, say Saturday go good.
0: You know, you never can tell. If you get alerts on Friday, better alerts.
1: Yeah.
0: On Saturday, what you go chop that alert, go collect that one, you go come on Saturday. What you go talk?
1: Sports Radio, hello.
4: Hello. Hello.
1: My name is
4: Chidozie.
1: Go on, Chidozie.
4: Go
1: on.
4: Okay, for this, I'll call them three wise men. You know, they can't wait back against their own. They get Neymar, get Suarez, get Messi. But for this generation now, this generation for this season, I just don't get that three wise men now. Okay. I will call them three wise men for now.
1: Okay. We not say make you change their name to three wise men. Just tell us if that them be the best front three.
0: Best front three. That would be the
1: Chelsea already named them. JP Morgan, not be three wise men, then call them JP Morgan, the best attacking front three in the Premier League. Na. After match day one, Chelsea fans are waxing lyrical. Hello,
5: hello, Tony.
1: Good morning,
5: good morning to you. I'm always happy.
0: Morning,
5: now, Sam United from Michigan.
1: Go on,
5: could you have been JP Morgan again? Not really JP Morgan, I think I'm Morgan. Did they for one game, they don't give them name or they don't brand them or anything. Now I like to see fans, they carry last. They always deliver anyway.
1: So if you not know what the Chelsea fans they call Cole Palmer, Yao Pedro and Morgan Rogers. Now JP Morgan.
0: They don't come again. After Club World Cup. Now, so they can't talk about their three from the front line.
1: Yes.
0: You remember?
1: Yes.
0: They don't come again.
1: JP Morgan.
0: They don't come again.
1: Say this JP Morgan. Morgan.
0: They don't come again.
1: Say this two hearts.
0: They don't come again.
1: And the three of them score.
0: Yes. It's good. When they make them pray, make it happen. When they continue. Put you after one game, and I can't say that the best most
1: hello.
0: Dangerous front three. Not Chelsea get up.
6: Hello. Good morning, man. What's up?
1: Good morning.
0: How?
6: Good morning. This is Friday calling for guys.
1: Okay.
6: Man, West Ham, I greet you, well done. But I'm a Liverpool fan. I'm a Liverpool.

0: return to the court.
1: Okay.
0: But this one matches, which every club play, the most dangerous front three is that Chelsea front three. I watched that match. Because the club they even play is a bigger club than the club Arsenal play. So I give them, they are the dangerous front three.
1: Oh, yeah,
0: I'm a Liverpool fan. I support it.
1: Okay. Says JP Morgan. JP Morgan. No, really, watch JP. Out for JP Morgan.
2: We're going to know. Nobody tomorrow now they go change mouth. Nobody say tomorrow go come now they go change mouth. They go change their name. And nobody JP Morgan again. They call this one Kupama. They call this one Morgan. They call it. We don't want. See, Tony. Make them they happy. We are what we want with this. But pray. Make these players then they work together. They really work together in their last game against Fulham. The front three score is good. But no come they tell us now. See, make them no come they tell us now. Say, now nah, this Chelsea front three. Now they be the most dangerous. Dangerous front three for Premiership this season. I don't want to hear them. Oh, after one game.
1: Call them by their name, JP Morgan.
2: Now they know where the JP Morgan they go. After one game.
1: Sports Radio. Hello.
3: Hello, good morning, Anthony.
1: Good morning.
3: Good morning.
2: Morning.
3: Yeah, my question, I want to ask a question first and foremost before I go ahead with the JP Morgan. The prediction that you used to give us every morning on Villa, have you shifted it to, and when is it here, to which time?
1: So, if you want to listen to predictions, tune in every 9 a.m. We have a program called Match Day.
3: Yeah, but I tune in 9 a.m.
1: So, you are taking us off our course. No, I don't know why you do this thing.
3: Okay.
1: I don't answer the question now.
3: Hello.
1: Go on.
3: Barcelona have done that before. And they did that on their first game. I don't know why the man will Sabi only supported Barcelona. JP Morgan is what the name.
1: Okay.
3: I watched the game and I see how the
2: not be only JP Morgan.
1: Okay.
2: Not be only
1: so
2: JP Morgan.
1: For predictions. Predictions. We have predictions in the mornings. From 9. That one we man with Abi they do. I want to imagine saying that sponsored show. That sponsorship don't end. So if you want predictions, tune in 9 a.m. Monday to Friday. Weekends, we have Bed Guardian at exactly 11:45 to 12 noon, Saturday and Sunday. And then evenings, they get game time. Game time, they start from 5:15 for your predictions. And then some other betting programs fee coming once in a while, but those ones are standard. We'll go for a break. When we come back, action will continue.
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0: 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Let's look at what and what is trending. We're on X. Remember that Brilla Media is also on X. So on X, we're checking our timeline and we are looking at the trends, the sports trends. Trending at number three. There's no sports trend at number one. No sports trends at number two. But trending at number three is the man of the moment, Bruno. Bruno Fernandes. Bruno Fernandes, of course, is the PFA player of the year. He's been voted by the players of the Premier League as their best player. Premier League player of the season, Man United player of the season, FWA footballer of the year, PFA player of the year. The 2025-2026 season belongs to Bruno, and he's trending at number three. Adini.
1: Well, man catered the whole individual awards from last season. Well, while I might not really have him as my choice for that award, I think we're not fit argue waiting on B already. He did, I think, you know, you could say big things last season, especially with breaking the season's assist record, 21, eclipsing Thierry Henry and Kevin De Bruyne. But I mean, that's the whole story. A team that won the league title and had in their squad some of the best players in Europe. And this is a guy who did not even play in Europe. You know, but obviously the award now for players waiting for the league. But I know that last season there were some phenomenal players on that Arsenal squad. Maybe not all of them, but if you pick like three players, ordinary.
0: Pick one.
1: David Raya, without second guesses.
0: Pick another one.
1: William Saliba had moments where he was injured, or games where he was injured.
0: Pick another one.
1: He had a solid performance from Declan Rice, obviously.
0: Declan Rice is trending. That's why I want to make you the pick. Declan Rice is trending.
1: If not names, I think give you five names. I think even mentioned Gabriel as well, because there was a time when without his defensive partner or partner for the defense for Arsenal, Gabriel stood tall for Arsenal. I agree that the team and the players, you know, from an entire campaign, we do well. Sometimes, you know, they end up with the title. But in the case of Arsenal and last season, I think that Arsenal, there's at least one Arsenal player for fee win any of the awards we didn't give last season.
0: So some persons feel that because Declan Rice is trending, Declan Rice is trending just after Bruno Fernandes. There are some persons who believe that Declan Rice should have been the best player, the PFE player's player, as it were. Declan Rice is trending, Chelsea's trending, Sanchez is trending, Al-Nassr is trending. Cristiano Ronaldo was hooked off by the coach, Ange Postecoglou, and that's why Al-Nassr is trending. Fulham is still trending. Let me tell you that Cole Palmer is trending, Enzo is trending. What else is trending on our timeline? The PFA award is trending as well. And what else? That's about it. Rogers, of course, Rogers is also trending. More or less, the JP Morgan is trending.
1: Oh, of course, it's a good trend.
0: Not trending as a word, but the individual components of JP Morgan are trending.
1: The hottest boys on the block. When are they calm down? Anyways, For Al-Nassr yesterday, it was an interesting game. They were reduced to 10 men and then were trailing in that game 2-0.
0: And the coach sacrificed on Ronaldo.
1: And they came back, got a win for all their troubles. And I think that maybe that the way Ronaldo tell us this could be his final year. Maybe himself on the Siam, you know, the signs, the handwriting. Or the writing and the talk is clear.
0: So why was it when he was replaced that they came from behind to win?
1: Because it means that the coach, once you take a player like him out from a game, in a tactical decision, obviously, it means that you fit, switch or tweak how you want approach.
0: Because Ronaldo was not happy he was withdrawn.
1: Well, he not going to be happy. But I think that at the end of the day, if he look waiting happened
0: afterwards
1: the team and in that game, you know, Ingo fit passed the
0: the coach is happy.
1: The manager, yes, you know, we'll give him the flowers. The coach did what he had to do. Sometimes players can be like that, but I think that, you know, at the end of the day, Ngo realized no one man in such situations big pass the team.
0: I hope at some point this reports, you don't do social media now, what I go begin the trend from the small ones, and I don't see everybody the lambast the production or the reports saying kindergarten work.
1: See,
0: that was never what was going to save Nigerian football.
1: There's no way. And remember, I jokingly did ask whether na ChatGPT or any of the AIs they use.
0: I'm sure saying that AI they do. AI would have done a better job.
1: Maybe now we're supposed to be that. Put whatever they extracted from the interviews they get. Because there were a few things he said, you know, talk about the coach and waiting the coach no do, or waiting the coach supposed to talk about the technical department, waiting them no do, or waiting them no be aware of, and how they just.
0: Why did you put it in the report?
1: So now those things, because I go through, I see waiting, say the problem with the NLO is that they don't have a structure, put a structure in place. What does that mean? I have a problem with also ex-footballers and when they do that same thing. Like the Mikel Obis of this world, we don't have a system.
0: So what is
1: have
0: the structure?
1: What, tell us the structure. If they okay, the structure.
0: If you know the problem, tell us the solution.
1: Break and down. The same thing with Nigerian politicians, they do. The country is not good. The economy is okay. Walk us through how
0: you go take you solve, go take the, solve the problem.
1: Because also not only you know the methods where you want to use, right? But break them down to us. Because the person where they listen, where you think they go copy, and probably, you know, if it no use your formula and use and get the result.
0: You know the first thing, if you go back to the conversation I had with him, you first of all had a problem with your terms of reference. You say make them change up.
1: So this thing, sir.
0: Now you go change the terms of reference. Work with your terms of reference.
1: Personally, and I remember that morning, my reaction to him being, you know, handed that position as chairman, that for his reputation's sake, because we know also to some extent, you know, the individual, how him be and how him they do things. Maybe just leave that thing. Because the NFF goes and rubbish you, or just because of who you be, you know, go fit deliver waiting.
0: They expected.
1: Waiting they expected. And I think that, you know, looking back now, I'm not wrong on any of the sides then when I take. If you know, say you know, accept the terms, turn them down. But I know say also the temptation of wanting to be the person with save Nigerian football.
0: Then give you terms of reference.
1: But also, you know,
0: and for that terms of reference, you see why they would say the Super Falcons had a woeful.
1: Yeah.
0: Say they don't get woeful.
1: You say you don't believe.
0: So there's a problem, your bias.
1: You say some people got knocked out in the group stages. Some people got knocked out in the quarterfinals, and that we did not get to the semifinals.
0: And you have a problem with how much they got as reward.
1: That the coach, you know, ask questions when they told him that we couldn't have those friendly matches. Be persecuted that you know, he should have asked questions and arranged friendly matches against boys.
0: And you also feel, say, by giving you that terms of reference, they've called you naive.
1: You know what's going to happen here? To just do justice to this, I think we will go back, play that interview again, then break them down. Actually, for those really wonder, before we go play them, and if you go on social media now across all our platforms, X, Instagram, Facebook, when I go see the quotes them there.
0: You can't vex, say I won't ask you question.
1: But also for like making, you know, whatever it is, they had way.
0: No.
1: But from everything we in the talk, it obviously they exonerate the NFL. Like from just that bit when I don't hear
0: all those things,
1: you don't blame Morocco. You don't blame Moroccan government. Is it not them know the issue?
0: Why you not put up for your report?
1: You not there? You not there?
0: Why you not put up for your report?
1: Some conclusion. In fact, not be conclusion. For under the way, so the way the way.
0: I won't even ask. I say this is where you did talk now. You not put up for your report.
1: The way they section, the or sectionize the report. Some departments, some areas only get one line.
0: A report. Let's go for a break. That 11 o'clock hour.
1: That report.
0: That report is a joke.
1: That report not be five people sit down and write that report. There'll be five people or six. There'll be five people.
0: How many people sit down?
1: Maybe two. The best way type and the best way dictate. It was not haphazardly done. It was done with... Now, there was a preconceived or predetermined position.
0: So, that was supposed to save Nigerian football.
1: Omo, we are in trouble. If that document even fit save a secondary school, we get problem. Secondary school, we get problem with organizing their sports department. You know, save them. Well, anyways, a lot of people were indicted in the report, actually. Madugu was thrown under the bus. Osede Gwagwan was thrown under the bus.
0: In the conversation.
1: Oh, in the conversation and not in the report.
0: You say nobody there for technical department. So they don't do anything.
1: Then they do. Then they ask questions.
0: Why you not put them for your report?
1: They say they don't know. They don't know, say, the team players no report to camp early. They don't know, say, the team not the train. They don't know, say, the team not get friendly matches arranged for them before the WAFCON. Say, na Morocco problem. If visas were not issued and players could not arrive camp early, that are the problem of Morocco.
0: But you not put up for your report.
1: Say, the NFF is just an administrative body.
0: Like we'll go for a break. We go for a break. When we come back, Man We Sabi will go no host, but please don't touch. Stay with us.

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1: That early cross, clutch like one off. Oh, another goal. This second goal just sealed the victory for my boys. Too up to show for me today.
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7: 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Dangote Petroleum Refinery and Petrochemicals FZE don't increase the gantry price of premium motor spirit, which they call petrol, from 1,185 naira to 1,200 naira per litre, effective August 26, 2026. For official communication to customers, which they issued yesterday, the Refinery Group Commercial Operations announced revised depot prices for gantry and coastal deliveries. According to the table which they contained for the notice, the coastal price don't rise from 1,562,265 naira per metric ton to 1,582,380 naira, while the gantry price don't increase from 1,185 naira to 1,200 naira per liter. The refinery don't further direct customers to return all authorization to collect documents for repricing, as yet a new volume contract could be issued for immediate loading consumption. Elsewhere, former President Goodluck Jonathan don't call for greater emphasis on integrity and merit for the appointment of people to leadership positions, as he talks say no nation fit make meaningful progress when competence is sacrificed for relationships. Jonathan talked this one yesterday for event where they hold to celebrate the retirement of the head of the Civil Service of the Federation, Didi Wolsinjak, and the presentation of books with a chronicle her experience and career. He hailed President Bola Tinubu for say he appoint Wolsinjak to take head the Federal Civil Service, as he described her emergence as the first Bayelsan who will occupy the position as significant achievement. He said the appointment is particularly commendable because the position not is subject to rotation, but to require merit. To cap the news, the administration of United States President Donald Trump don't talk say they get plans to revoke the non-immigrant visa of foreigners who don't apply for or currently they seek asylum for the country, as up to 200,000 business and tourism visa holders they reportedly affected. The proposed move, which announced by the U.S. State Department, now the latest for sweeping migration crackdown by the Donald Trump administration. According to the Associated Press, State Department spokesperson talks that the department they coordinate with the Department of Homeland Security. That now the news. Stay tuned for more. My name is Blessing Inor. Good morning.
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9: The emperor, the conqueror, the champion, the lion is here. Hey!

0: Oh yes, Clear road. Man, where Sabi don't show. Yes, I don't show, Visa, I don't show. He no get where he touch, he no get how he take be. Sport fans is a language Wednesday morning. So once again, I say to 12 man, where Caro and in Greek. I'll say Kalimera, Olitika, and it's only Nekala, Mehara, Sise, Ego, Mehara, Simekala, Ime, Oli, Nekala. Sport fans, I know how they go once you hear this tune. Means it's time for no holds barred. With Mua, if I took Vitalis, who Daisy, aka Man Wesabi, aka Jebule. Yes, and in case you know, or you don't know, or you want to know, Nami video. Good day, she meaning what your ram. I good job, Simiri Atata. Where the modern Alanaya attack it up one of Umo boom. Yes, no think I'm. No reason am. No check am. Just come out your body. Come out your body. Leave am as he be. Why? Because now God get power. Only God then get power. Sports fans don't know how the show they go for here. We read the whole lady team back with the Nakam. Nakam exactly as he be. And during the course of this show, if you want calling or you want follow Shook Mouth for the matters we'll get for hand this morning, we got to do with football. You know the numbers to call in. But in case you don't know, the numbers to call are 090-41889 or 090-44889. Those are the numbers to call in. All right, sport fans. Champions League qualifiers go down yesterday. Games today, but we'll first look at yesterday's Champions League qualifiers. Some teams don't qualify for Champions League. For 2026-2027. Yes, some teams don't qualify. I'm going to look at Lansk. Lansk beat Celtic. Host Celtic for home. Beat Celtic 5-1. So Lansk don't qualify for Champions League. Bodo Glimt also host Nijmegen. Beat them 3-0. Bodo Glimt also don't qualify for Champions League. We also see Sabah Baku also host Hapoel Beersheba. Beat Hapoel Beersheba 5-2. This Sabah Baku, they don't qualify too for Champions League. Sabah Baku, this team now from Azerbaijan. And this Sabah Baku, they don't make history. Yes, as they qualify for 2026-2027 Champions League. You know, easy. They say this club, they found this club in 2017. In 2017, they found this club. And today, this club, they go participate for Champions League this season. This is Sabah Baku. Now, Azerbaijan club. That's a small club for Azerbaijan. But people here get out their whole bar. And they stand gidigba. Stand for the club back, gidigba. And today, see this team now don't qualify for Champions League. Oh, bro, no. Not be mad. You see, clubs where they look up, to for them to qualify or pick Champions League ticket. Most times, they happen like that. Sometimes too, a club will prepare well too. They feel no pick Champions League ticket. Now the truth, you want to tell me a team like Celtic no prepare well? Celtic, but they don't qualify. Not so it be. All right. Also, Champions League games also day today. Qualifying games also day today. AEK Athens, they play Leski Sofia. Lyon, they host Fenerbahce. NK Celje, they host Slavian Bratislava. Viking, also they host Dynamo Zagreb today. This is now interesting games also with day today. These games, I go do something for this game today. I don't see how. Something will happen. Something go happen. One or two. I go do something. That's so it be. All right, sport fans. Make I also let you know. Say yes. This past weekend, I did very, very happy with our Niger boys. Yes, our Niger boys take over for club level. Yes, this weekend we just passed. Then take over our Super Eagles players. Then dominate club football. Yes, this past weekend for their various clubs. Then do well. Person when I happy pass for now Samuel Chukwueze. Yes, Samuel Chukwueze. I'm happy for him. I think Ruben Amorim just likes Samuel Chukwueze. I just believe so. He likes Samuel Chukwueze. He likes him. Because when Samuel Chukwueze come back for that loan, when he go on Fulham, then advise Ruben Amorim to sell Samuel Chukwueze. He said, no. No, for now. Say one, just give everybody. Give everybody equal opportunity. Prove yourself. Prove yourself. Then he can carry Samuel Chukwueze. Get some of their friendly games when I watch AC Milan. He carry Samuel Chukwueze, go play. They play right full back. They play him for different position. And Samuel Chukwueze no grumble. Anywhere they say, man, go play. For training too, he go play. Today, see Samuel Chukwueze now. Yes, he don't get the opportunity. He don't enter the first team of AC Milan back. But now to hold that position, now be the team. No be to enter. No be to enter first 11. No be to make first 11. Now to hold that position, hold him and hold him well. Hold him well. Grab your copy. No agree. Now what Samuel Chukwueze need to do now? Naima happy pass among all our Nigerian players this past weekend. We play for their various club sides. We do very, very well, extremely well. Now Samuel Chukwueze is now happy for pass. Now him happy for pass. And I pray, make you just continue. May it continue. Now my prayer for him be that. Make you do it. Make you just continue like that. Just they do where they go. They do where they go. So hold that position. Hold them well. Now what thing I pray for him be that. Because me, I don't come here many times. I don't talk him. Say Samuel Chukwueze is a very, very good player. Very, very good player. But sometimes, he know they show that zeal, that seriousness. He know they show him. And whether he choose to be serious when he wants serious, I don't know. But Samuel Chukwueze play ball. He play for AC Milan. AC Milan beat win 2-1 this past weekend. Samuel Chukwueze show workings. He show workings, and we see him. We see the workings. He clear. And I pray for him. Make him just hold that position and hold him well. Hello, good morning.
1: Good morning.
0: I greet you. Go on.
1: I want to talk with you. This is Kassi. Kassi, now, that's why I be happy for Nigeria.
0: Who?
1: That's why they for Nigeria. Now, they're not even making an easy for Nigeria to captain in club side. And that's why I be happy for Nigeria footballers. Because all the old the way I don't even play Nigeria football. I never seen any Nigeria football like we captain in club side. So, now, respect. Now, good example for Nigeria people to improve more. So that they think value them for outside country, they club them. So now I think I want to try to measure.
0: All right, thank you. Thank you. Also, make I let you know, say yes. Enzo Fernandez and the Man City deal still very, very much open. Very, very much open. Very much open. You know, I know say Chelsea fans at this point, they don't want to think I see Enzo. They no one see him at all. They no one think I see Enzo Fernandez. But that deal, Enzo Fernandez deal with Man City, is still there very, very much open. Very open. Hello, good morning.
2: Hello.
0: Yeah,
2: good morning.
0: I greet you. Good morning.
2: Good morning.
0: Yeah.
2: Yeah, now Shege, they come from Agua Palace.
0: Go on, Shege.
2: Yeah. Chukwueze is a good player anytime, any day. Yeah, I never doubt in Chukwueze. I know that even though he no play for Similar, anywhere with him, buy that boy, go, he go play. He's a good player anytime, any day. The only thing he say, football, he get as he be sometimes. Now, so he be. Time and self, sometimes, they still know they work hard for him. It's not, Chukwueze is a star. Then our own Onyedika, I just pray, made him just see, bring that guy for our national team. Because he's also very, very good. Very, very good player. Then a man with Abi, yeah, I no go lie for you. I don't know anything about Chelsea. I they take they do you. You see, say Chelsea, I didn't get the best attacker for England now. Now you don't begin to change match. You don't go off talk matter where matter day. You understand? Yeah, I know they understand you. I don't know what Chelsea do you. This was saying I'm not here for it now. You for agree.
0: I don't get any problem with Chelsea. I just talk about Enzo Fernandez now before your call came. Before your
2: call. You know they ever agree. I don't agree. Concerning Chelsea. Where is this? Talk and where is this?
0: Talk and
2: where is this? That combination for that front there. He don't get him.
0: Yeah, nah, like.
2: And the best attacker for England will be that.
0: When I leave that Mura, what are they giving herself? Leave that Mura, Chelsea fans. When are they giving ourselves? And I get the best attacker. Then I get the best attack now when it comes to Premier League. Now, assistant. When I see that Mura, when I give ourselves, when I leave that Mura. So, when I believe that, say, then leave now. When I believe, say, that Chelsea, now I get the best attack now. So, when I believe so. League just started. When I don't go cool down. When I calm down. You know, calm down. Enzo Fernandez now won't leave now. I don't want to make that deal go through. I want to make Enzo Fernandez play for Xabi Alonso. I don't know. I just want making him remain for Chelsea. For me, if Enzo Fernandez will remain for Chelsea, you never can tell. Chelsea will win the league. You never can tell. You never can tell. But Xabi Alonso don't come out and say, well, they talk about Enzo Fernandez. He say, well, he say in football, in football, anything fee happen. Say so, you know, the surprise. But this week, he said, then go see what thing go happen this week. That means if that deal, if Enzo Fernandez did go through, now this week, now the meaning. He said, but this week, say then go see what thing go happen this week. You know, say football, you never can, don't surprise. Say football, don't be surprised. You. Anything fee happen for football. Anything can happen. But this week, say then go see how it go be. Hello, good morning.
3: Good morning, man. Where's Abi? Good morning.
0: Yes, I greet you. Good morning.
3: Yeah, well done. My name is Ike.
0: All right, go on, Ike.
3: Yeah, I see. There is a comment I heard from you that Chelsea fans don't want to see Enzo. That is not so. It's not Chelsea fans, who?
0: Now who?
3: It's England fans generally because of what he did in World Cup. It's not Chelsea fans, who?
0: What do you do for Chelsea fans? I'm telling you, Chelsea fans want Enzo. It's England fans, they are the ones. You know why Chelsea fans don't want to take I see him now? Because in the push to leave Chelsea, the England match are different thing. Now he's pushing to leave Chelsea, and he no go down well with Chelsea fans. You do understand now?
3: I'm a Chelsea fan.
0: That one I understand.
3: But the same Chelsea fans wanted to see. He's England fan because of what he did in the World Cup. And we are not looking at it. What we are not looking at is
0: you're not even understanding. You know, like that, wait, may I tell you something? You don't even understand what team Bruno Enzo Fernandez they do now. It be like betrayal to Chelsea fans. That's why many Chelsea fans no one take I see him now. The same thing happened for Atletico Madrid. The same thing they happened there. Julian Alvarez, the same thing, because in the push to leave Atletico Madrid. The same thing. Atletico Madrid fans don't want to see him. They booed him. They don't want to think I see him.
3: No, they are not booing him.
0: Who?
3: See, he's not giving his best right now. See the match they played. He didn't really give his best because we're booing him. He's England fan, not Chelsea fan. Anyway,
0: too much. I say Chelsea fans they vest for them because he won't leave. They don't want to think I see him. See. If a star player they push to leave a club, he go get problem with the fans of the club. Now, normal thing, he must get issue. Because the fans go see him as a betrayer. They go see him as betrayer. This past weekend, what happened to Julian Alvarez for Atletico Madrid? After the game, they played against Villarreal. They 2-2 draw. Even the advisor make you no follow in teammates, them go greet their fans. He had to enter the dressing room. He had to walk out enter the dressing room. Because maybe the fans no go, they throw something from up there. They throw some kind of object. He say Chelsea fans happy with Enzo. Where they happy? Say Enzo won't leave them. They happy. How do they be happy? How they want to take care? How they want to take care? You know? They vest for them. But me, I dey pray for Chelsea. I don't want to make that Enzo Fernandez deal. I don't want me to go through to Man City. I want Enzo Fernandez may remain with Chelsea. Because if Enzo still remain with Chelsea, you see this Xabi Alonso team, this Chelsea team. If Enzo did that team, oh boy, Liver. Hello, good morning.
4: Good morning, man. With Sabi.
0: Yeah, good morning.
4: If I'm Chukwu Fidel today,
0: how you doing?
4: I greet you, sir.
0: I greet you.
4: I'm fine. My name is Julio Samuel.
0: All right, go on.
4: Yeah, man. With Sabi. I just want to talk about the committee that was set by the Nigeria Football Federation. You know, sometimes I didn't blame all these guys. The people I blame the most is people like Austin Iguavo, even the lives of you, because you guys are not doing enough as ex-international to change the Nigerian football. Because you guys are only saying you guys are not doing it. And that's why it has been the way it is. Because it's you guys that have the most advantage that will work, will do all the paperwork and proceed. Take these papers to the Senate House and they will approve it and see how they will look into it. So you don't expect an ordinary person to be doing all those things. So I really want you guys to do more. Stop saying, start doing it so that we, the fans of Nigerian football, can enjoy the football again. Thank you so much.
0: All right.
4: God bless you.
0: All right, bless you. I think I understand you. You know, I understand you. I think we did try our best. Let me be honest with you, my brother. We try our best, but you know easy. You know easy. But I understand where you go. You they correct. And that's the way you talk now with the plan. I think I will call to even know whether we don't do them already. Because as a month ago, and I would think we've been planned with that. But I will try to ask and know if they don't do them. Hello, good morning.
5: Hello, Mr. Fine.
0: I greet you, sir.
5: This is Mark Mahu.
0: Okay.
5: This thing we're talking about Fernandez.
0: Hmm.
5: Fernandez don't want to go to Spain, don't want to go to Spain, don't want any of that thing in Granada, first thing. That's what he wanted.
0: Who?
5: Fernandez.
0: Who they tell you that one? The deal to Man City is still very much open. Who they tell you say no one go anything for England? Who told you that?
5: Me and the follow up, but me I think say that priority is for him to go to Madrid.
0: No, nobody tell you that one. No. Man City said that Madrid don't even get interest. Yeah. Madrid no get interest now. Now Man City.
5: Immediately M God doesn't want to go. Immediately that Madrid said they don't want to go. He said no one to go to Sansa again.
0: He wants to go. Don't mind them, but he wants to go to Man City. Oh, he don't want to stay Chelsea. Oh. He won't go Man City. Who tell you say he don't want to go? Where are they getting around you said? Who tell you say you don't want to go transfer? In mind don't they for Man City already. If you don't know, make you know now. In mind already don't they Man City. Hello, good morning. Hello, good morning.
6: Hello.
0: Yeah, good morning.
6: Good morning. My way, Sabin.
0: I greet you.
6: I greet you. Now, the first time caller on the show.
0: Oh, yeah, first time. Yeah. What's your name?
6: My name is Sonny from Ekuru.
0: Oh, yeah, go on, Sonny.
6: Yes, sir. The thing where they talk about Enzo, I really. It's true. The guy wants to leave, but
0: you know, hear that last call. I say no one go any club again for England. Say nah, you know one.
6: No man, he won't go. Even though if the watch player will say he happy for a club, where you know all of us go.
0: Hey.
6: So you see, person like Casiedo, they're happy. That's it. But him is not happy. Even though when he come on the pitch, you see his face. He's not happy.
0: He wants to.
6: So since that. And the thing we say, and Chase is still needing. That's the problem. We still love him. For him, since he wants to go, there's nothing they can do. Let's just let him go and find another replacement. That's just the thing. Because it's based on him. If you want to stay, let him stay. But if you want to go, there's nothing they can do. Just let him go. There's nothing I get to talk about.
0: All right, my brother. Yes, you know, Enzo won't go. You know, he won't leave. He won't leave Chelsea. Not the truth. Anybody will tell you Enzo no one go anywhere, he won't stay Chelsea alive. That's why I pray, may that deal no go through. That Man City deal may no go through. So that Enzo will remain with Chelsea. Ah! I won't see Enzo play for Chelsea under Xavier Alonso. I won't see him play for Chelsea under Xavier Alonso. True. I want to see what you do with
7: that.
0: Hello, good morning.
7: Good morning.
0: Yeah. Good morning. Go on.
7: My name is Benga.
0: Oh, yeah, go on, Benga.
7: Who talks to you? You know what? That's the way you don't have to pass on that time with your mother. The guy wants to come out to you. Chelsea fans, yes, we are not happy. That day, where they put them against Buam. First, they do them now. They do them. That's the one for Mars here. Not the only for that work on. Even fans, they don't like that. The way they play. They're not like them at all. you know, are you personal time? Now, may man to see money that I know.
0: All right, nothing do you, my brother. Nothing do you. Anybody where they tell us Enzo don't want to move, person they lie you. Enzo, in mind on day. In mind on day. In mind on day already. Say yes, he won't leave. Now the truth. Anybody will tell you Enzo don't want to go anywhere. Tell the person, say, me, if I are saying the lie. In the lie. All right, sport fans, yes, sir, make our suit. I don't know. Some players, I don't know. You know? Because I don't see where players go day. You know, because they want, for example, they want me the club offer them a new contract. So sometimes the club will tell them, okay, we won't give you contract, but the money will they pay you. We're not going to pay you that money. You need to reduce your salary. Then we'll go offer you a new deal. You know, many players will can't do anything. You will see some players where they collect 10 million. Before you know, they go reduce that to 3 million just to get another 2 years contract with the club. I don't know whether because they too love the club, bro. I don't know. But for me, I don't go do that kind of thing. I go I collect 8 million. Then my contract won't finish. Because I won't renew, I can't reduce my money from 10 million to 2 million or to 3 million. I don't go do that. I'll go another place, go find where I will get I'll collect that 5 million safe. I will collect. And the truth, and I'll be that. I'll go somewhere else, go collect 5 million. But I don't swear players they do up. You know, I don't swear players they do up. Because Paulo Dybala too, don't do up. If they do him now, like this now. Now he won't do now. He won't do for Roma. Paulo Dybala, this is now a player where we all know how he be. Because in body these days, now injury. Now in the full in body these days. So, if he play full season again, if he play full season, injury here and there, Paulo Dybala, now a player where they play for Roma. Now Roma in the play. But he don't decide saying go collect massive pay cut. Why? Because he still won't stay at Roma. He won't be there offer him new deal. So he still won't remain for Roma. So he won't collect massive pay cut. You know, the Argentine player don't agree to slash in guaranteed salary. They collect 8 million, 8 million euros a year, a season per season. He won't slash and I won't collect 2 million. 2 million a season just for waiting. May then give him new contract because I know I'm an injury prone player, so Roma no trust him again, you know. But not good player, but because of those kind of injuries, we're fooling body. And I make Roma say, no, we're not gonna give you. But if you want more, give you, you go slash. So you don't agree to slash in salary. But the only thing we did there, we say, you're gonna make money anytime when he perform well. When they make money for performance, they make money for other bonuses. They also make money if you score goals, make assists, you know, make appearance. Also, he go make money. But anytime where Dybala, anytime when he play 45 minutes, he go make like 100k for Roma. You see what Roma won't do? They won't push him now to the play. Now the meaning be that they won't push him to the play. All right, our sport fans, make we take a trip this morning. More take a trip to France. Yes. Make we bring on my brother, my friend, where his name be John Otaka. John Otaka, Nigeria X International. John Otaka, attack you, waha. we need to hear you.
8: Good day, my brother.
0: All right, good morning, John Otaka. How you there, bro? How, buddy?
8: I do. How you outside?
0: Everything day, how go they go?
8: They go well though, we thank God.
0: Beautiful. All right, sports fans. Yes. If you want to see Otaka right now with a life, yes, go our Facebook, join us, go our Facebook, go TikTok. Just you go see Otaka. John Otaka with a life like this. Life. And yeah, you know they all do. See us is Steve, everywhere Steve Fresh, everywhere they charancha. What is going on? Hey, John Otaka, my man. Good to see you, my brother. You're looking good. Eh? I won't be like you. As I did so that I know they vex. Eh? Akalam. Give the other shine. What do you mean?
8: Nah. To make me attend my salary.
0: Hey, my brother. Good to see you, John. Brother, John Otaka. Yeah, good to see you, brother. Very well, very well. How things they go for France there?
8: We do. You know, send out a new season. So, you know, we are waiting for new opportunities and stuff like that. So,
0: All right. Yeah, you see there with that female team, or you plan to change team?
8: No, I'm planning to change team. So, obviously, I'm looking for another team.
0: Beautiful. That's nice, my brother. Now, what will they pray for? Now, be that. And we there with you, and then by the grace of God, God go make him happen. Now, people like you, now would they even find come back home here? Come help. Come back home. Come and help. You know, I know. Say, make in short, make more just enter them streets. You know, I know. Say, you don't know the news again for you. You don't hear a lot what they happen with our Nigerian football. You know, you don't hear what thing they happen. You know, yes. Would they try to make changes and all of that, and then. A lot they go on right now when they're going to talk about Nigerian football. So many things they go on. You know, to the extent we even hear, but National Sports Commission never make an official. But we hear say the election, NFF electoral election, where they come up very soon on the 27th of next month. We they hear say they won't cancel and they won't push them, but they never confirm them. But a lot of Nigerian fans don't they ask for the NFF. President of Ibrahim Gusau to make him resign because our national teams need to do well at all. Get as it be, teams just need to work. Need to work well. You know, so problem they here and there for our football. So our NFF everywhere they shake when you talk about Nigeria, Nigerian football. I don't say you don't hear all these things. So what say you? I want to hear what you think about what thing they happen with our Nigerian football.
8: You know, let me put it this way, you know, this is not like pointing fingers or trying to see, who did this or who doesn't, you know. I think we have to really pay attention and look at where the problem is and try to bring solution to the problem, you know. From my own experience working here in Europe, I know that they have like basic or how team performs, you know, there's a lot of structure. It's a step-by-step kind of guide to be able to get results at the long run. You understand? So whether it's in the technical, whether it is in the administration, you know, everything is planned. It's all about laying foundation, a solid foundation. You know? So we didn't do well, obviously. We need to sit down, you know, and then find a, you know, bring in, you know, qualified also people to be able to, you know, manage and then assist our football at all levels, you know, whether it's senior team, whether it's under 20s, whether it's under 23s, you know, whether it's under 17, you know. I've applied already twice, you know. I've applied for national team twice, the youth team, and the female team as well. So far, I'm still waiting for answers. You know,
0: hold on. I won't get you correctly. You don't apply for national team job. Which category?
8: Yes. Under 20, under 23, and then the female team as well. Because, you know, I've both male and female. So, you know, that's why I applied. The only which one, the most important thing for me is to build an experience on the table for our national team. You understand? You know, I've obtained my diploma and the rest of them, and I've been working here for 5 years, you know, at least when it comes to experience on and off the beach, I'm capable of, you know, doing something good for them. And it's all about, you know, doing something good for the country. I think all of us, not just me, all of us that have, you know, the ability to come to help the national team, that is what we are looking for. You understand what I mean? So, so that's that.
0: Wow. I mean, I'm surprised now when I hear say you don't apply for the Super Falcons job, Abby. Apply for under 22, Abby.
8: Yes, under
0: 23 as well. Wow.
8: Yes.
0: Wow. So, if at all say then call you in today, to come take one of those jobs so you mentioned now, you go oblige.
8: Yes.
0: You go take.
8: Of course, I'm willing. That's why I applied. I applied because I really want to, you know, to help one of our national teams, you know, when it comes to, you know, I mean, you are professional just like myself, and we have many of us that would like to come to the, you know, because all we are looking for is the betterment of our national team.
0: Yeah.
8: You know, and when somebody is credible, really want to help, I think, giving an opportunity, I'm not just talking about myself.
0: Yeah.
8: Others that are qualified also. You know, football is a collective sport. It's not just about me, myself, and I. You get my point, it's a collective effort. You know, that's what I'm talking about. Also, other, you know, some of our players that we want to be involved. I'm not just talking about being involved on a particular level, you know. Most of us play different positions. When you come about technical side, we should also engage in the field, trying to help these young players in the areas where they don't really support the job as well.
0: Wow, that's nice. I didn't happy to hear say yes, you don't apply for those jobs. I'm just happy to hear it. You know, only say it can't be now. Maybe say you could just wait a little bit because now, Glass House now they shake. We never know how it will be for now. Everywhere they shake right now, everywhere they hot. Ochionyo one at Oku now. Everybody sits the hot. The hot for Mbombo. Ochi the Oku now. Everywhere is hot. All right. Yeah. We could take we'll take calls before I come back to you, Johnny. Hello, good morning.
9: How are you?
0: Yes, I greet you. Good morning.
9: I greet that tree that called Otaka.
0: Yeah.
9: I never
0: John,
9: our
0: John,
9: guy.
0: John Otaka, yeah, John Otaka.
9: Yeah, John Otaka. I greet you, my man. I'm so happy to

0: Timo and Dima. This one says, Timothy, you are deceiving yourself. Chelsea need quick solution in goalkeeping. And let me wear you with Martinez, an injury-free Chelsea. We win league this season.
1: Okay.
0: Let me warn you. Mm. With Martinez and injury-free Chelsea, we win league this season. Take it or leave it. Chelsea have young goalkeeper. Mm. In 2 years of Martinez in goal will be fair enough to what Chelsea won. Felix from VI. Mm. And this one is saying, good evening, everyone in the studio. My name is Peter from Warewa. It is really not a permanent solution, but a temporary one. However, you look at the stars. Martinez is better, and as we all know, competition brings out the best in everyone. I believe it's Alonso still believing in Sanchez that is making him go for Emiliano Martinez.
1: Okay. We're wrapping up the conversation. Of course, you know, by 5 p.m., your popular area crew back on the MIC to continue with all of the action. Eventually, transfer window is still open. And we would see what the future holds for Chelsea. If they can get that deal through, if they can actually get that deal through. But all the same, we'll keep our eyes on that story. Yes, Chelsea and Emiliano Martinez. Juma, you want to talk something as a wrap-up?
2: As I always said, let's take it home. Please, everybody, stay with your club. Stay with your player. If Martinez come, everybody, stay with your player. And they talk and say so.
0: You know what? You know, I feel like now pride. Now pride they make Juma boy.
3: Actually.
0: Now pride.
1: Now pride they make him
2: talk like that. Now pride. Now fans are arrogant.
0: Arrogant.
2: It's not pride. Arrogant.
1: Now pride. Now pride. Thank you so much.
0: Remind us too much.
1: Thank you for your calls and your comments as well. I appreciate all of you for being a part of the show. Thank you, Drummer Boy. Thank you, Dima. Thank you, Timothy. Thank you to you out there. Yes, for calling, testing, and just listening. Of course, you know, tomorrow, make a return back to the MIC for another fresh edition of the Afternoon Sports Cruise. Until then, go nowhere. 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Yes, title of that song is Zion. 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

0: Ladies and gentlemen, I greet you. I salute you. Brilliant Nation, I salute you. I greet you. Yes, today na Language Wednesday. Kero. Popular area. The popular side of Brilla, we don't come. Yes, I know since morning you've been enjoying, you've eating well. Yes, breakfast, you had hot taco. B-A-R. Outside the arena. With a sprinkle of the hottest spice ever. No holds barred. And this afternoon, we can't talk, say we don't want to feed you too much heavy food. We decided to come with something light but juicy. DJ Drama Boy. And the afternoon crew, and I'm sure you had fun. But ladies and gentlemen, it's time to eat heavy. You both talk say night they're not supposed to shop heavy food, but yeah. We be Africans. Now night that they make eba for us. If you grow up in an African home, you know that every night is eba. Femi, am I lying? Na the eba be this.
1: You know what?
0: This one won't give us on eba. And the soup where we carry come today. Hey, Femi, should I tell them? Has anybody here eating seafood okra? Seafood okra with crabs, prawns, snails. Somebody done the water mouth. Somebody saying, Breezy, take it easy. Seafood okra, prawns. Those ones where we say you go need, you know lobster. You go use plier to break her. Bah, to bring out the meat. With big shrimp. Anytime you dip your swallow, you must carry protein. That na the kind of okra we carry come. And this our okra, they're not great ammo. They diced it. So the soup thick. I say inside the seafood okra, ladies and gentlemen.
2: Over principality. Oh Lord, come down.
0: We have prawns, snails, crab, lobster. With river fresh fish. Now what in the evening crew be today? Yesterday, maybe I don't know whether half we give on, but this evening our seafood okra. Femi, ask me concurring to my statement.
3: Even if I don't like okra.
0: Yes.
3: Yes. I know say a lot of people like okra.
0: Mm.
3: And as Breezy don't take cook and so, na so it go be.
0: Yes.
3: My homie, I like egusi. Mm. Egusi will get enough crayfish.
0: That's your business.
3: Yes, egusi will get...
0: That's your business. He's the tea. They talk to himself. Well, I'm saying that we brought seafood okra today to the fans. This evening shift.
3: No, you didn't tell me that.
0: Why are you not telling us what you like?
3: No, I'm just saying.
0: You don't care.
3: That seafood okra way they talk, right? You know, we get different dimension of soups.
0: You see seafood okra where they put the goosey.
3: Yes, yes, he did.
0: They don't spoil the soup.
3: If you mix them, egusi and okra.
0: Seafood okra?
3: Yes.
0: They're not they miss egusi.
3: You never chop rich that side.
0: Now all those dry okra, yes.
3: Mr. President, don't come.
0: They put egusi for seafood okra.
3: See, Mr. President is a specialist in soup.
0: Thank you.
3: He probably will know.
4: That's food of protein.
3: Food of protein.
4: If I can't have more food of
3: okra and egusi mixed together.
0: But then there is seafood okra.
4: And egusi.
0: Seafood okra.
4: Separate.
0: Yes. You know no seafood okra. When they get lobster.
4: What do you mean?
0: You go get shrimp. You go get crab. You go get crabfish. You go get snail.
3: The issue we say. That's the way they talk. This is where they come now. This is where they come now.
0: You don't see where they put.
3: This seafood okra
4: they find there.
3: This seafood okra we talk now, it get obstacles.
0: If that would they use,
3: it get obstacles.
0: If that would they use bread, they use bread chop swallow. Which kind?
3: Yes, now.
0: Cannot they mix them? Anyway.
3: Have the palm oil and garri before?
0: Yeah.
4: I'm on our way food now.
3: But you know what I do?
0: Afternoon.
3: Palm oil and garri.
0: With small salt, that was our afternoon food for days back then. But ladies and gentlemen, good evening and welcome. So that's what we are bringing.
3: People
0: today.
3: They talk very weird.
0: Seafood okra.
3: Person go use bread chop okra.
0: Now you spoil this.
3: You know you see when they use soft bread, soft agege bread chop okra.
4: Why
3: is that president?
4: So this thing is now for imagination. I eat them. I know
0: this thing.
4: This thing
0: where Femi they do now. I lay a table before the presence of our enemies of our fans. You can't. Our fans get enemy now.
3: Okay.
0: You know, nothing again.
3: But why would I deserve food in front
0: watch.
3: Of my enemies?
0: Just watch. Let me.
3: Now make the enemies get straight to fight.
0: Let me pick this call. Hello, good evening. Hello, good evening.
5: I'm here in the building.
0: Yes, I greet you.
5: Hello.
3: Welcome.
5: Oh, man, look at what people saying.
0: Good evening. Good evening. Who be this?
5: Good evening. It's Patience, please.
0: Patience, I greet you. I greet you. patience, mama.
5: I say,
0: what thing we bring come today na seafood okra. Femi, they call egusi. I never see where they miss egusi with seafood okra before.
5: I know one damn why Ekuma is telling me that even if he don't like okra, he said this seafood that she just mentioned, yeah? If they dish it in your front.
0: Seafood okra with egusi. Femi, not give me
3: the food of protein. The truth be say, you don't get a small cook okra. I know they like it. I know they chop it. So,
0: you don't chop seafood okra.
3: No matter what, it's not about the thing. I don't like okra at all. So regardless of the style of the okra, either na ila lasikpo. You don't want other stuff, ila lojukon.
5: You don't tell me that seafood, you know the meaning of seafood.
3: So be simple, I understand.
0: It means aquatic animals.
4: Food that mommy water eats. The food that mommy water eats can be seafood.
3: Mommy water food.
0: Anyway, Alpha, who you want to give your spot early?
4: You don't hear say they cook soup. Why don't you come agri soup?
0: Who you want to give your spot early first?
3: You want to give your spot early to soup? Now soup you want A.
0: It's okay now.
3: You want A soup?
5: This. My girlfriend, please now, calm down, send me, I beg. My girlfriend, I beg, is going to my club, I beg.
0: Who's your club?
5: Chelsea football.
0: Not too much.
5: And all my fellow Chelsea supporters, you understand?
0: Yes.
5: So I'm giving each and every one of my sports telling. Even Baba God, please, I beg. I forgot to even put him in front.
3: Because seafood okra.
0: I don't do
3: seafood okra. Make you forget God.
0: Thank you very much. Wait, Femi. Femi, they're not fit carry you go Igbeyawo. Because if Femi follow there for Kingsmen, Elder go stand say, my people, we came today with this delicious this thing to give your Femi. You can't talk another thing.
3: So I know. Wait.
0: You don't have to listen. Wait, till I finish. You don't have to like the thing. The thing is that we have brought it.
3: But me, I don't like them.
0: Your own is just support.
3: I cannot just support. I don't chop them.
0: You don't have to eat it. It's not for you.
3: It's for all of us.
0: No, it's for the fans.
3: I don't give up what I don't eat. I don't dish what I don't eat.
0: Tell me na fake kapa.
3: I don't dish out what I don't eat.
0: Hello. Hello. Good evening. Hello. Hello. Are you there? Hello. Why can't I hear you? Wait till the apple. Okay. Call back 09041889. 09044889. Tell me if elders the dish food give people. You know how they talk the one way you like. Nobody asks you. Anyway. So what if we bring come this evening, ladies and gentlemen, a seafood okra? I mean, very hot. I tell them, I say, on another first chalk, English breakfast, all those VAR, all those, what if the last show? Ataku, all those ones that bread, egg, and tea, with a touch of akamwane, akara. That's a breakfast. This evening now, we don't come with area sauce special. We don't come with people's arena. This is a seafood okra. So we don't come with better show. Quickly, man, let you know. The latest one where I put, they say Chelsea they in contact over move for Aston Villa goalkeeper Martinez. Like I said, that one not do. They say City don't complete £86 million Boadi signing from Lille. Based on say we don't they reach transfer deadline day. Coventry said they don't sign defender Pinnock from Brentford. Yes. And yesterday, when I see quarter we start, they say Ronaldo they verse. Say Postecoglou come out time. Eh? Say come out time. Ronaldo come the para. And they were losing 2-0. But eventually they can't win that game. Femi, you don't see him.
3: I don't see him.
0: You don't see him.
3: But
0: Ronaldo they vex. When Postecoglou come out time, they were losing 2-0. They were one man down.
3: But they later came back to win that game 3-0.
0: When they come out Ronaldo, as they come out Ronaldo, now they can't win. Now Sadio Mane can't score.
3: Yeah, he scored the winning goal. Sadio Mane got a brace in that game.
0: They say when the people can't go clap. Can't they clap off like to thank the fans? You know, understand? Ronaldo no agree follow them. Do him. That's by the way.
3: That's another conversation.
0: I just say make a tell now. I said seafood okra. Hello.
1: Good evening.
0: Good evening.
1: Tell me, I greet you.
3: Welcome.
0: What's up? Why your voice low like this?
1: I practice big man.
0: Okay.
3: He's in the practice big man.
0: Who they talk?
1: Now who's in the talk now?
0: Hey, welcome.
1: Thank you. First of all, I want to help Papa God. Then I want to help somebody. I don't know that person's name. The person who is in charge of selling Chelsea players. I want to help that man. I want to help that person. You understand? Because for Chelsea to manage sale and Leandela for £45 million. You understand? The person who scored only 1 or 2 Premier League goals last season. And Chelsea still managed to sell this guy for over 35 million. In fact, you know, see, he gave one club for Premier League way. They say in their history, they never say player for 35 million before.
0: Mm.
1: You understand? I don't want to mention person name. If I mention that, they will say I don't start. You understand? And Chelsea did the money to save their flop for 45 million pounds. Ah, that is incredible.
0: All right.
1: So I want to hear that person who is in charge of selling our players and buying our players. You understand?
0: All right.
1: At the head Chelsea.
0: Thank you. Too much. Thank you very much. Yes, 090-41889 and 090-44889. Adeluna said this evening it is very loaded. So make una day locked in because there's a lot to discuss this evening. Like I said, seafood okra, shrimp, prawns, snail. Femi, they squeeze face. It's not for you, Femi, it's for the fans. Snail, prawn, crab. What say they call them? Tiko. You don't chop tiko before, Femi. Google tiko.
3: I know tinko now.
0: No, be tinko. Tiko.
3: I know what you talk about.
0: What's it be?
3: Na meat.
0: What it be?
3: Na meat now.
0: Okay.
3: Ah!
0: No
3: bad. Well,
0: sorry.
3: Okay. Us meat now.
0: We have a WhatsApp message here. This is FJ from Lekki. FJ says, Breezy, big you, good evening. Breezy, 1999. Breezy, you done? What's it they talk so? You don't Westporej bis it. What it be this? This not be English again, no. This not another language, yo. Anyway, yes, young man, I need your services. Young man, I need your services. In the meantime, Dio say, good evening. When Ferguson signed Edwin van der Sar in 2005 from Fulham, he wasn't buying a goalkeeper for resale value. He was buying stability. Who asked you?
3: No, be our no, for them.
0: Anyway,
3: not them.
0: Top from Lekki say, good evening, Mamijio. You are will be ready, Oracle. You call me Mamijio. You see, they come. God forbid, I rebuke you. What do you mean? You see, and everybody in the Swedish, my shout out goes to Almighty God, to all Real Madrid coaching crew, and to the special one, Jose Mourinho, and to all Madrid fans all over the world. Hala Madrid, talk away from Lekki. Sean from Surule say, he chopped the games where BQ give yesterday. Hey, congratulobia. Mba, Femi. So that's what Ronaldo do yesterday. May not cause a problem between Ronaldo and Postecoglou.
3: It is well with them, honestly. At this point, I think that Ronaldo is becoming power and principality.
0: Power and principality.
3: Yes, now power and principality now.
0: Because I don't know what Ronaldo means by he got a vest, they spread, and he refused to celebrate the fans. Why was he behaving that way?
3: Hello,
0: good evening. Hello.
6: Hello. Good evening.
0: Good evening. Welcome.
6: I really enjoy your program.
0: Yes. So, what will be your name?
6: My name is Abib.
0: Abib, I greet you.
6: Yeah.
0: Now, Sportelli, who are you giving your Sportelli?
6: I want to hit my club, Arsenal.
0: Okay.
6: Thank you so much.
0: All right, you're welcome. Thank you. Let's go on a break, ladies and gentlemen. But before we go, WhatsApp message, yakpa. This one, they come from Roderick Akonde from VI. He said, Breezy, seafood okra is my best soup. And I say, chef, tell me you there, yeah? And I say, chef, I sabi kukam. My Sportelli goes to God, to all Chelsea fans, and especially to our Chelsea Queen patients. Roddy Kakonde, God will bless you. My ring bell for you. Can you imagine Femi saying that he doesn't like any kind of okra, that he does? He's not even sure he will like seafood okra. Roderick,
3: no, it's not like I'm not sure. I know I don't like it. I don't need it. I'm very sure that I don't like it.
0: Roderick Kakonde, if you want to take this task upon yourself, please, if you can, please ship a plate of seafood okra to Femi.
3: No waste of soup. I'm serious.
0: Seriously.
3: I don't eat okra. I don't eat okra.
0: I will pay.
3: I actually don't eat okra.
0: Are you serious?
3: I'm not even lying. I'm not even trying to.
0: So you're telling me if I give you seafood okra?
3: I will not eat it.
0: With prawns.
3: I don't eat it. It doesn't see.
0: For village, okra, don't
3: okra is the soup that doesn't excite me. It doesn't excite me.
0: Mm.
3: It does not excite me.
0: Why? Why doesn't it excite you?
3: Because I don't know. I just don't like it. Funny how my parents eat it. So it's not even a thing.
0: But you know they chop
3: it. It's not a thing of, oh, maybe now my family know they chop it. My parents eat it. Me, I just don't like it. Okra.
0: Okay. Yes, Jerry Diku say they hail Bruno Fernandes and Carlos Baleba. Let's go to break. We'll come back. People's Arena, we may have to consider ordering a soup of seafood okra. Maybe if Femi perceive the aroma, if you see the look of the face, he might choose.
3: Does
0: he
3: play?
0: Let's go to break, guys. We'll be back.
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1: With Diadego Kerr with a corner kick, shooting star still looking for the 3 points here. And oh, fantastic header.
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4: And Carroll's in, and he's won it for Liverpool. Much criticised club record signing comes up with a header that lifts their spirits.
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5: They're looking to switch it quickly here for Ronaldo. He's got the better of Diego Alves. And Ronaldo scores brilliantly. The finish of a master. A craftsman at work.
3: Shout out to my haters, sorry that you couldn't save me.
6: The next head on the back, this is Carlo. He's the captain as well for the game for Nigeria. The man who saved the game for Nigeria takes the game to the final. Nwankwo Kanu, what a moment for him.
3: Greatness is what we want to bring up.
2: Movie.
7: They have become the first African side to win Olympic gold and to win a major world footballing tournament. 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
8: I'm really trying to make it more than what it is, because everybody dies, but not everybody lives.
2: Messi scores! Another Messi milestone, a half century of goals in the Champions League, and he's the youngest player to reach that figure.
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0: Mutiandego girl with a corner kick, shooting star still looking for the 3 points here, and oh, fantastic header.
1: The WBC interim heavyweight champion of the world, the Nigerian Nightmare,
2: in this stubby moment, I'm king.
3: And Carroll's in, and he's won it for Liverpool. Much criticised club record signing comes up with a header that lifts their spirits.
2: Tired with the crown, yes.
4: He'll be looking to switch it quickly here for Ronaldo. He's got the better of Diego Alves. And Ronaldo scores brilliantly. The finish of a master. A craftsman at work.
2: Shout out to my haters, sorry that you couldn't save me.
5: Today, on the back, this is Carlo.
6: He's the captain as well, the game for Nigeria. The man who saved the game for Nigeria takes the game to the final. Nwankwo Kanu, what a moment for him.
2: Greatness is what we want to bring up.
7: 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What else could we call it?

0: Okay, yes, action as it continues. Your Champion Star Sports Radio, Brunei FM. Good afternoon. Good evening. I beg your pardon. Good evening. Yes. We're just taking things a notch higher at this point in time. Welcome to Game Time. And let's go check out what the games are cooking for us on the show today. AEK Athens in the Champions League qualifiers. They will take on Levski Sofia. AEK Athens, Levski Sofia. Over 7.5 corners in the game overall. AEK Athens to win either half. Yes, AEK Athens to win either half. Played a goalless draw at home themselves. Couldn't do the job. What you won't do. And today, AEK Athens will be playing the reverse fixture. You tried everything. It looks like the end of the road for Levski Sofia. But yes, let's go. Levski Sofia to win either half. Said I will take on Slovan Bratislava. Game over 1.5. Game over 1.5. Lyon or over 2.5 in their game against Fenerbahce. Lyon or over 2.5. Lyon or over 2.5. Over 4.5 corners for Lyon in this fixture. Viking will take on Dinamo Zagreb. This was a close shave the last time out. Like, Dinamo Zagreb were 2 goals up and were leading in the game. And before you knew it, Viking came back and made it 2-2, and it ended that way. But yes, there is another date, and it is today to sharpen things out between the 2 teams. So let's see what will be happening today, home or over 2.5. Gogo also looks very good in this fixture. I've seen a lot of Gogo predictions, and yes, I think that's also a good option to look out for, Gogo. And these 2 guys actually amassed a lot of corners the last time they played. So go for over 8.5 corners in this game and you may not be wrong. Real Madrid, Real Sociedad. Real Madrid will take on Real Sociedad. Real Madrid over 1.5. Real Madrid over 1.5. First game at the Bernabeu this season. Real over 1.5 in this fixture. Yes, over 1.5 for Real Madrid. And yes, some cup games are currently going down in some parts of the world. Of course, I can tell you that in Croatia, almost all the games are nearly wrapped up right now. Let's take a look at some of the games we have in the Czech Republic. Yes, the big teams are just getting the results. Like, it's halftime in most of the games, and the results have come too far. Imagine predicting something now that it is already 4-0, 5-1, 9-0. Come on now. But the big teams actually turned up today and they are making it count where it matters. In the Pokalen, FA 2000 will take on Lyngby. Lyngby to win it a half. Lyngby to win it a half. Lyngby are over 2.5 also looks good. Lyngby are over 2.5. Let's go to the EFL Cup. Bradford City against Burnley. Game over 1.5. Bradford City, Burnley, game over 1.5. Newcastle, West Bromwich Albion. Newcastle, West Bromwich Albion. I'll go for Newcastle over 1.5. Newcastle over 1.5 in this game. Tottenham, Charlton Athletic. Tottenham, Charlton Athletic. Tottenham over 1.5. I won't put it past Charlton Athletic to get a goal, but Tottenham over 1.5. Preston North End against Everton. Everton 1-up. Everton 1-up in the game against Preston North End. Everton 1-up. In the Women's Champions League, this is the third round of qualifiers, stage 3. Chelsea will take on Sociedad Women. Chelsea Women over game over 2.5. Chelsea Women game over 2.5. Sparta Prague will take on Cervete. Game, both teams to score over 2.5 in that fixture. Both teams to score are over 2.5. Zani, they made it this far. They take on Louvain Women in this game. Both teams to score. Both teams to score. Eintracht Frankfurt women will host their Paris Saint-Germain women over 2.5. Over 2.5. PSV Eindhoven women, they will be in action. They take on Koga women. PSV Eindhoven women, game over 2.5. Game over 2.5. St. Paulton against the UV women. St. Paulton will take on UV women. UV women to win either half in this fixture. Yes, to win either half. Ajax women will take on Real Madrid women. Both teams to score. Both teams to score in that game. Yes, both teams to score. I told you about the Emperor's Cup in Japan today. The goals were really pouring in out there. Yes, only one game I think ended in extra time or so. Okay, two games actually ended in extra time, but you know, it was a lot of games today. Johor were in action today. The champions of Malaysia, those guys, they are always on top of it, whether they play at home or play away from home. First game of the season was on Friday. They won 3-0. Today they played another game. It was 9-0. A league match for that matter. Yes, 9-0 today. Strum got set. We'll take on Hord. Homer over 2.5. Homer over 2.5. Starbeck against Ranheim. Yeah, Starbeck against Ranheim. Game over 2.5. Odd will take on Kosvinga. Gogo or over 2.5. Gogo or over 2.5. Moss against Songdao. Draw or over 2.5. Draw or over 2.5. Asan will take on Lean in this game. First half of 0.5. First half of 0.5. And yes, these are the games we're serving you today on the show. Alpha Zali currently taking on Alphatel. Alphatel lead 1-0 in the Saudi Pro League. Al Diriya will later on play against Al Khulud. Game over 1.5. Game over 1.5. Good luck with the odds. And remember to bet responsibly. What you won't do. Action continues right here after this break. We'll be back with more. And it will be time to flash them yellow cards. You ready? We'll find out.
1: This is the start of potentially a very, very long and exciting journey. This was clinical.

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18: In this stubby moment, I'm king.
19: And Carroll's in, and he's won it for Liverpool. Much criticised club record signing comes up with a header that lifts their spirits.
18: Tired with the crown, yes.
20: Nobody looking to switch it quickly here for Ronaldo. He's got the better of Diego Alves. And Ronaldo scores brilliantly. The finish of a master. A craftsman at work.
18: Shout out to my haters. Sorry that you couldn't save me.
21: Did it take on the back of Ricardo? He's the captain as well for the game for Nigeria. The man who saved the game for Nigeria. To the final. Nwankwo Kanu, what a moment for him.
18: Greatness is what we want to bring up.
19: Oh, I don't believe it. Aguero, with seconds of the season remaining, has won the Premier League title for Manchester City. Hollywood makes

0: moving.
1: They have become the first African side to win Olympic gold and to win a major world footballing tournament. 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

0: Okay, let's get back into it on the show this evening. Yes, the Sunset Sports Show, of course, as the action continues right here. Let's go to the stories coming in from the international scene as we continue to take your thoughts and take you closer to the action on the show this evening. Now, Liverpool are exploring the move for Crystal Palace's Ismaïla Sarr after Brighton rejected. There are two bids for Yankuba Minte. The Anfield club had offers of £50 and £60 million for Minte, who's 22, turned down by Brighton, and have now switched their attention to Ismaïla Sarr, who scored 21 goals last season for Crystal Palace. Minte, yes, like Minte, Sarr is a right-sided winger and has a Premier League experience, but the understanding is that Palace are not open to selling the Senegal attacker this summer. Sarr was a subject of interest from Galatasaray last week. And yes, it was reported that a bid has been made by Liverpool, but the Reds and Crystal Palace have denied this is the case. Talks are also continuing as Liverpool aim to strike a deal for Paris Saint-Germain winger. Yes, Bradley Barcola. The club are assessing all options before Tuesday's transfer deadline in their search for wide attackers, and can yes, they want to make two new signings before the end of the window. Crystal Palace manager Pierre Sage hopes that both Sarr and teammate Jean-Philippe Mateta would remain at the club. When asked if he expects the Senegalese to stay, he says for the moment yes, because when you have 3 years on your contract, it's easy. Yes, it's not so easy to leave. Sarr, who was then questioned about whether there had been an approach from Liverpool, added that, "I don't understand that for everybody to have this kind of a contract from any club. Yes, to have this kind of contact from any club, it is difficult because you hesitate a lot. But for the moment, he is with us and he's under contract. He is injured. Maybe you can make a link between his injury and the situation. But for me, he's honest and I have no problem with that. We just want him on the pitch as quickly as possible." The search for a wide forward definitely getting difficult for Liverpool as far as this one is concerned. Yankuba Minte, £50 million turned down, Brighton are holding out for about £80 million. And Liverpool do not think they can give out that kind of money for the player. They've switched attention to Ismaïla Sarr, and Crystal Palace are also saying, no, we don't want to sell.
1: I think that Liverpool have done the right thing by just ending it. Yakubu Minte is not worth £70 million. Neither is worth £80 million.
2: Transfer don't spoil.
1: But I get it. I'm just saying. But I also think that the club are looking at it that, regardless of how bad the transfer market could have been or would have
0: at the moment,
1: no, we cannot pay that amount of money on him. Not because he's a bad player, but because reasonably and from a business perspective, there's no reason why you're paying £80 million on him. I think Brighton are trying to do two things, right? Technically, they don't want Yakubu Minte gone. They still want him in the team. Secondly, they are thinking to themselves that even if this guy will leave, let it be that they brought the money that we cannot refuse. Mm. And that's what they are doing with them. And they also know that we're at the point in the season, or we're at the point in football right now, where people are signing players on panic mode. And not because they can't wait it out and say, oh, let us keep bargaining. But they know that either you like it or not, if you don't bargain by September 1st, or if you don't make a deal by September 1st, it is gone. Mm. So for Yakubu Minte, he's probably thinking to himself and saying, oh, this club is not making, they don't want me to go and all of that. But I think also in all of this, I think he's been loyal to Brighton too. Because I don't think he's come out to talk about how he wants to leave or how he's protesting the fact that he wants to leave the club and all of that. Mm-hmm. So that's also, by the way. For Ismaïla Sarr, Ismaïla Sarr is also not a bad choice, but I don't think that Ismaïla Sarr is, I don't think he's that man. And that's not because, again, he's a bad player too, but I just don't think that he's that man who can actually, you know, get the job done for them. You look at Ismaïla Sarr, you look at, you know, what he's done for himself, you look at the team that he plays for and all of that. I think that Ismaïla Sarr is just there. And again, he's not a bad player, like I said. I'll keep repeating that he's not a bad player.
0: He did 21 goals last season.
1: I just also look at him and, you know, believe that maybe with the numbers, actually the numbers are good, but the question is the future and also the expectation. But I think I'll circle it down to, if you can give a chance to Yakubu Mente, who does not have as much as good number, if you're willing to pay 70 million thereabout or 60 million thereabout on Yakubu Mente, who is not even, for me in terms of the numbers, does not have the same or does not have a that's better number than Saar, then you know, why not, you know, go all out for Saar and bring him in? Like you said, the numbers, you know, state that this guy can actually do it. My only concern is the pressure of a new club, is the pressure of a big club that comes to these guys. You know, we see these guys, you know, come to big side and they're not able to do so much. So I hope that at the end of the day, Liverpool will be able to settle for one person, and maybe Smarsa will be the right man for them.
0: Okay. Now, Manchester City have signed a midfielder, Ayew Boadi from Lille, in an 85 million pounds a deal to make the Morocco international the Premier League's most expensive teenager. The 18-year-old joins on a 5-year contract subject to international clearance, with City paying £81.4 million upfront plus £4.2 million in add-ons. Enzo Maresca's side moved to sign Boadi after selling a central midfielder, Rodri, to Barcelona for £65 million in the deal. And yes, the January Rinders to Alcalicia for £52 million. They've also sold, Nico Gonzalez to Newcastle, up to the north of somewhere in the north of £50 million. And yes, he impressed at this summer's World Cup, starting 5 of Morocco's 6 matches in their run to the quarterfinals after becoming a key member in Lille's side in Ligue 1. This is a very special day for me and my family. Manchester City are, for me, the best club in the world. It is a dream to be here and to be able to call myself a City player. I have spent most of my life working hard to become the best player I can be and reach the top of the game. I've watched City for many years and I love their style of play. City always tries to play quality football, and that have shown that they are winners. This club feels like it's built to win. The fee for Boadi surpasses the £58.9 million as United paid for French defender Lenny Yoro, who also, of course, was from Lille in 2024. Boadi made 96 appearances for Lille after making his debut in 2023, helping them finish third in the Ligue 1 last season. So much about this guy. But yes, £85 million in the bag. Is this the Rodri replacement?
1: Wow. I don't know if I have a straight answer to that question, if he's the Rodri replacement. Because we're literally talking about the most valuable player at the World Cup, not just anybody.
0: Well,
1: and no disrespect to Boadi, I don't think that without me seeing him and seeing what he can actually do with City, I can say he's Rodri's replacement. I think that I will have to wait to see what he brings to the team. Quality player any day, anytime. I mean, saw him at the World Cup, and we saw what he was able to do with the team. Quite instrumental for Morocco, you know, and what they were able to achieve at the competition. But generally,
0: if you're paying that amount of money, you're not paying for potential. Come and perform money. That's why I'm asking that question.
1: Yes, and I cannot. The reason why I cannot. Potentially also because Vicky, this boy is 18 years old though.
0: You don't see him now.
1: So not be say he don't old enough. That's why I cannot what am I even saying? He's not a replacement for right now. I don't think he can do that thing that they want him to do. And I hope that expectation does not kill him. And when I mean kill, not in the literal sense of killing him.
0: I mean,
1: the sense of, you know, the weight that comes with that job.
0: Exactly.
1: Because it's City. And then you are filling in a shoe that a man who won the World Cup, who has won the Ballon d'Or, played in that position, and he did it so good that he won the Ballon d'Or in that position.
0: Yes.
1: In recent history, he's one of the few players that have won Ballon d'Or playing in that position, who is not a goal scorer, who is not an attacker, and who is not a striker. And he's done that. He's not even an attacking midfielder. Yes.
0: 090-44,089, 090-41,089. The man to replace Rodri, Boadi. You think he can do the job? Do you think he can do the job? Let's hear from you this evening. Is Boadi the man? Is he ripe enough to do the job at City? Replacing Rodri. It's almost an impossible job, I know. But yes, this youngster, 85 million pounds on the table already. Hello.
3: Yes,
0: good evening.
3: Yes, the other guy in the studio.
1: Welcome.
3: Yes, my name is Mr. Brad, the icon of Manchester City. You come to replace Rodri for me. You know, come to replace Rodri. You just come to share, to give us his own quota in the game because I don't see me like where they play. I don't see how in the play like Rodri. No, please replace Rodri. Yes, Rodri and Rodri and Rodri don't go. If in any way, is he physicality or the action or how to defeat the face of him? No, please replace. But we don't buy him, so we don't buy him. Yes, we got here, he will go. For me, I know sure he will replace Rodri and I own that. But my good player, I need any time. Thank you so much.
0: Okay, thank you, Bright, for that.
3: Because I cannot see every my second.